0: 96.1 The Rush, 5 o'clock on your ride home with Faith Star. And I got your Canadian press news and sports coming up next, brought to you by the Yukon Inn.
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3: From the National Newsroom of the Canadian Press, I'm John Kennedy. A ribbon-cutting event for the long-awaited Gordie Howe International Bridge connecting Ontario and Michigan is set for later this week. A source with knowledge of the plan, who is not authorized to speak about it publicly yet, says the event is tentatively scheduled for Friday, but it's not clear when the bridge will be open to traffic. U.S. President Donald Trump insisted back in February that his country would have to be compensated before he would allow the bridge to open. Canada's new Governor General took a moment during her first speech to thank her predecessor. Louise Arbour paid tribute to Mary Simon for her years of service to the country, even through the COVID-19 pandemic. She also thanked the country's first Indigenous Governor General for showing Canadians that reconciliation is a lifelong exercise. Arbour's speech also touched on the dangers of extreme polarization and the importance of being able to express our differences for the health of our democracy. A second German utility has signed a letter of intent to purchase liquefied natural gas from the Silesims LNG following last month's deal involving German state-owned company Securing Energy for Europe. British Columbia Energy Minister Adrian Dix says Germany wants to diversify its sources of energy, and the announced deal will help the Nisga First Nation secure financing for their proposed LNG export facility on BC's northwestern coast.
4: I think it demonstrates the strength of the project, the strength of the markets, and the Nisga Nation. Our treaty partners are obviously working with their partners on this project to move to final investment decision, demonstrating the international market is one essential element that gets us towards final investment decision.
3: SEFE says it plans to buy 1 million tons of LNG per year from Silesims, while Uniper's letter of intent includes a purchase promise for 2 million tons per year. Conservative leader Pierre Poilievre says the easiest way to squash separatist sentiment in Alberta is for the federal government to butt out of the province's business. Speaking from Calgary today, Poilievre says Albertans just need to see new priorities from Ottawa and that they could benefit from freeing up resources, building pipelines, and reducing taxpayer burdens.
5: The best news of all, it's not a zero-sum game. All of these things would make the entire country better off. All Canadians want these things.
3: Poilievre says he and his caucus will campaign across Alberta over the summer to encourage people to not give up on Canada. Meanwhile, the Carolina Hurricanes are in the middle of a playoff baby boom, and the Golden Knights could join them. Three Hurricanes players have welcomed in new children during the Stanley Cup playoffs since early May. Multiple members of the Golden Knights are preparing for deliveries of their own this month. This is the Canadian Press. In sports, the Toronto Blue Jays are on the field at Rogers Centre for Game 1 of a three-game series against the Philadelphia Phillies. It's the second of three straight home series for Toronto. The Blue Jays took 2 of 3 against visiting Baltimore over the weekend. Fans began arriving at Madison Square Garden several hours before tip-off of Game 3 in the NBA Finals between New York's Knicks and the San Antonio Spurs. Tight security measures ahead of the arrival of U.S. President Donald Trump have prompted many to line up early. The Knicks are up 2-0 in the best-of-seven series and are on a 13-game winning streak. Carolina Hurricanes coach Rod Brind'Amour says he has decided on a starting goalie for Game 4 of the Stanley Cup Final, but he's not telling anyone who. Frederick Anderson has played the bulk of the playoffs for Carolina, but Brendan Busey replaced him after the Vegas Golden Knights took a 4-0 lead in Game 3. From the Canadian Press, I'm John Kennedy.
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0: 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For Dawson, Mayo, Pelly, CarMax, Faro, and Ross River tonight, cloudy across the region with a good chance of showers for Ross River and for Faro. Risk of thunderstorms region-wide except for Dawson and a low of 6. Tomorrow, mix of sun and cloud by the afternoon with a slight chance of showers and risk of thunderstorms, high of 21. And tomorrow night, cloudy region-wide with a slight chance of showers, getting down to a low of 6 degrees. For Watson Lake tonight, partly cloudy, a low of 9. Tomorrow, cloudy, slight chance of showers and risk of thunderstorms with a high of 21. And tomorrow night, cloudy with a slight chance of showers and a low of 10 degrees. For southern Yukon tonight, cloudy with a slight chance of showers and risk of thunderstorms in the KLR. Clearing overnight for the rest of the region and a low of 3. Tomorrow, mix of sun and cloud for Atlin, Teslin, and Whitehorse. Sunny for the Junction, clouds in the KLR and a high of 21. And tomorrow night, clear in the Junction and in Atlin. Cloudy for the rest of the region and a low of 4. For area forecasts and current conditions, search weather.gc.ca.
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It doesn't matter if you love him or capital H-I-M. 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

you're evergreen. You're black, white, beige, chola descent. You're Lebanese, you're Orient. Whether life's disabilities left you outcast, bullied, or teased, rejoice and love yourself today, cause baby, you were born this way.

0: Alex Cartel covering the new Radicals' Get What You Give on 96.1 The Rush. 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It's Monday, and that means I'm giving away a cheesecake later for Destination Unknown from Air North's Flight Kitchen. Make sure you're listening around 5:45. It's round two of the campground edition. So if you've been to a few campgrounds in the territory, I think you'll be able to figure out today's, but I'll give you more details on that later. More music on the way first. We got Sia coming up next on 96.1 The Rush.
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0: 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And I got a Canadian Press News update. 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
1: Now this update from the Canadian Press. A ribbon-cutting ceremony for the long-awaited Gordie Howe International Bridge opening connecting Ontario and Michigan is set for later this week. A source with planning knowledge who's not authorized to speak about it publicly says the event is tentatively scheduled for Friday. Canada's new Governor General took a moment during her first speech to thank her predecessor. Louise Arbour paid tribute to Mary Simon for her years of service to the country through the COVID-19 pandemic, and also thanked her for showing Canadians that reconciliation is a lifelong exercise. A second German utility has signed a letter of intent to purchase liquefied natural gas from the Silesims LNG following last month's deal involving German state-owned companies securing energy for Europe. British Columbia's energy minister Adrian Dix says Germany wants to diversify its sources of energy. From the Canadian Press, I'm John Kennedy.
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0: 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For the capital city tonight, clouds clearing overnight, however, and a low of 7 degrees. Tomorrow, sunny conditions changing to a mix of sun and cloud by the afternoon with a slight chance of showers and risk of thunderstorms, a high of 20. And tomorrow night, cloudy, slight chance of showers continuing and a low of 8 degrees. Across the territory right now, we got Old Crow at 14. Dawson and Mayo partly cloudy and 20. Faro mostly cloudy and 18. Carmax at 21. Beaver Creek at 18. Burwash mostly cloudy and 16. Haines Junction at 20. Teslin mostly cloudy and 18. Watson Lake partly cloudy and 20. Inuvik mostly cloudy and 9. And at the Whitehorse Airport, mostly cloudy and now a gorgeous 20 degrees.
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0: CKRW 96.1 The Rush, Nelly Furtado with Powerless, Say What You Want. We did give you the freedom, kind of, to tell any dad joke you want for our Father's Day contest. Make sure you're listening to The Rush Ride Home in the 6 o'clock hour because you will hear Bruce's dad joke of the day. And you'll also hear another joke sent in by Brittany through voice memo, which made me cackle ferociously. We'll get to more contest details later. For now, hanging out with Faith Star, and we're going to play Destination Unknown, round two of the Campground Edition. This is your chance to win a cheesecake from Air North Flight Kitchen. I'm going to give you a few clues. If you think you know what campground I'm at, please call or text 867-667-7891. If you get the answer right first, you will win a delicious cheesecake from our friends at Air North. It is time for Destination Unknown, brought to you by Air North, Yukon's airline.
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0: off of the stunning landscapes around me, I know for a fact I'm in the KLR somewhere. Just don't know the name of the campground I'm currently tenting at. Here's what I do know. This one is a bit smaller than most campgrounds I've been to because you can only tent inside of the electric fence area due to a very high population of grizzly bears. There's about 20 sites within the fence. I'm very glad I got a spot. The other thing I do know is the name of this campground is the name for the creek that means big roots broken down in southern Shoshone. This name recalls flash floods that occurred long ago. I'm glad I brought my hiking stuff too because it looks like there is a trail that begins at the campground and goes along of the shoreline of Kluane Lake. This is certainly a very remote, gorgeous campground. I just can't remember the name of it. If you think you know what it is, call or text 867-667-7891 and we will find out more in the 6 o'clock hour. This is Destination Unknown, brought to you by Air North, Yukon's airline.
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1: From the National Newsroom of the Canadian Press, I'm John Kennedy. A ribbon cutting is scheduled for Friday for the newest Canada-US bridge, but when it could open to traffic remains unclear. A source with knowledge of the plan says the ribbon cutting event is tentatively scheduled this week for the Gordie Howe International Bridge between Ontario and Michigan. It would be an important step forward for the long-awaited bridge after U.S. President Donald Trump insisted that his country be compensated in order for the bridge to open. Canada paid to build the bridge, and its ownership is shared between the federal government and the state of Michigan. The federal government says it is setting up evacuation centers across the country for people who are forced to flee their homes because of wildfires.
2: At a recent press conference, Canada's Emergency Preparedness Minister said Ottawa would work with the provinces and territories to find locations for the evacuation centers. Last year's wildfire season was the second worst on record, with nearly 9 million hectares consumed. That's larger than the area of New Brunswick and PEI combined. The season also saw the highest ever number of long-term evacuations of First Nations communities due to wildfires, with 21 forced to flee for longer than 60 days. No further details were given on the evacuation centers, other than that they'll be mobilized when Ottawa receives a request for help. Hannah Stoles, The Canadian Press.
1: Farm organizations want Ottawa to review its proposed high-speed rail line between Quebec City and Toronto, pointing to the costs and economic impacts.
3: The farm groups from Quebec, Ontario, and across Canada worry the project could cost far more than projected and cause significant damage to agricultural land. They point to a 2025 study that forecasts the economic benefits from Alto High-Speed Rail to be $48 billion over 40 years. The study's researchers argued that figure falls well short of Alto's projected cost, between $60 billion and $90 billion. Alto did not immediately provide a comment. Jason White, The Canadian Press.
1: Meanwhile, Conservative leader Pierre Poilievre says the easiest way to squash separatist sentiment in Alberta is for the federal government to butt out of the province's business. While speaking in Calgary today, Poilievre says it's important to listen carefully to the concerns of those expressing separatist desires.
4: They do not have a problem with their fellow Canadians or even with Canada itself. They have a problem with the federal government. We don't need a different country in Alberta. We need different government policies in Ottawa.
1: Alberta Premier Danielle Smith said last month that her government will ask in October whether Albertans think the province should remain in Canada or hold a binding vote on separating away. This is the Canadian Press. In sports, U.S. President Donald Trump has arrived at Madison Square Garden prior to Game 3 of the NBA Finals between the New York Knicks and the San Antonio Spurs. Trump is the first sitting U.S. president to attend a finals game. He flew from New Jersey to New York on Monday evening, and his motorcade reached the arena roughly an hour before tip-off. The Toronto Blue Jays and Philadelphia Phillies are battling it out at Rogers Centre for Game 1 of a three-game series. It's the second of a three-straight home series for Toronto. The Jays took two of three against visiting Baltimore over the weekend. Meanwhile, International Ice Hockey Federation is announcing the groups for next year's Men's World Championship without listing Russia. It will be the sixth straight World Championship that Russia misses since the 2022 invasion of Ukraine. Hockey's governing body said last month that the country's eligibility will be decided on an event-by-event basis. From the Canadian Press, I'm John Kennedy.
0: I got your Rush weather next, brought to you by the City of Whitehorse. Traffic calming measures are being implemented throughout the city this summer. Initiatives include the addition of bollards, speed humps, traffic calming curbs, and more in various neighborhoods. Learn more at engagewhitehorse.ca and check out the city's new interactive tool for requesting traffic calming measures. 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For Dawson, Mayo, Pelly, CarMax, Faro, and Ross River tonight, cloudy across the region with a good chance of showers for Ross River and for Faro. Risk of thunderstorms region-wide except for Dawson and a low of 6. Tomorrow, mix of sun and cloud by the afternoon with a slight chance of showers and risk of thunderstorms, high of 21. And tomorrow night, cloudy region-wide with a slight chance of showers, getting down to a low of 6 degrees. For Watson Lake tonight, partly cloudy, a low of 9. Tomorrow, cloudy, slight chance of showers and risk of thunderstorms with a high of 21. And tomorrow night, cloudy with a slight chance of showers and a low of 10 degrees. For southern Yukon tonight, cloudy with a slight chance of showers and risk of thunderstorms in the KLR. Clearing overnight for the rest of the region and a low of 3. Tomorrow, mix of sun and cloud for Atlin, Teslin, and Whitehorse. Sunny for the Junction, clouds in the KLR and a high of 21. And tomorrow night, clear in the Junction and in Atlin. Cloudy for the rest of the region and a low of 4. For area forecasts and current conditions, search weather.gc.ca.
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0: I am always so floored by how quickly people text and call based off one or two clues I give. Great work, Yukon. Destination Unknown, brought to you by Air North, Yukon's airline, a game where I hide somewhere in the territory. For the rest of the month, we're going to be doing Campground Edition, so I'll be hiding at campgrounds in the Yukon. And today we had a text winner. Mara texted in unbelievably fast and said, well, first she said Conrad, but then quickly corrected herself and said the correct answer, which was Congdon Creek Campground. And she texted that correction before anyone else called or texted. And then I got a lot of calls and texts. It was bananas. I love this game. Keeps me on my toes. But congrats, Mara. Congdon Creek Campground was right. I haven't been, but I really want to check out the Destruction Bay area this summer. If you've been to that campground, feel free to send me pics. Love to see that. 867-667-7891. It's Faith Star. We're now in your 6 o'clock hour of your ride home. More music to get to, but first, a Yukon Nugget with Les McLaughlin on 96.1 The Rush.
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2: When it comes to place names in the Yukon, we can thank George Dawson for keeping some early day names that mean so much today. On his government-sponsored journey down the Yukon River in 1887, Dawson, a Dominion land surveyor at the time, was mapping the territory, studying the geology, and correcting or accepting Yukon place names that had been given by an American, Frederick Schwatka, back in 1883. On his journey of exploration, Schwatka named everything he saw. When he arrived at a place we now know as Five Finger Rapids, he gave the famous fingers a name no one would likely know or care about. He called them Rink Rapids. Why? Well, Schwatka was a trained observer, an engineer, and had a nose for naming places after famous people. So, who was Rink? Dr. Henry Rink was a Danish authority on Greenland, its history, and its people. In 1875, he wrote a lengthy, definitive work on the life of Greenland Eskimos. The tome is still regarded as the best description of an ancient land and its peoples. But it certainly had nothing to do with the Yukon, nor is it likely that Rink had ever heard of the Yukon. So when George Dawson came along in 1887, he accepted many names bestowed by Schwatka and had the authority to do so. However, the imposing rapids had once been called Five Fingers. They were named by one of the earliest Yukon miners, W.B. Moore of Tombstone, Arizona, named in 1882. At Five Fingers, four rocks separate the river into five channels. Only the eastern channel was passable by riverboats that plied the river. Captains needed to know what they were doing since there was very little room between the rocks and the riverboats. So, luckily for the Yukon, Dawson recognized this history and restored the original name. Nevertheless, he wasn't going to leave Dr. Henry Rink high and dry. Just below Five Fingers is a little set of rapids on the western shore of the river. They weren't much, although the riverboat Dawson once hit the Rink Rapids rocks and sunk in 1926. George Dawson decided to honor the Danish scholar Henry Rink by naming this little set of rapids below Five Fingers Rink Rapids.
1: 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You're about to get into another set of hit music on 96.1 The Mush. Wait, The Mush? 96.1 The Crush. No, what is going on here? Wait, this doesn't sound right. CKRW 96.1 The Rush. Nailed it.

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When I'm not helping folks out at the store, I'm practicing my stand-up. You know, standing up from my desk. I'm a riot, and so is this, your dad joke of the day. I used to hate facial hair, but then it grew on me. 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

0: Good afternoon, CKRW. So, do you want to hear a construction work joke? Yeah, sorry. I'm still working on it.
1: Oh, my word, Brittany. Thank you so much for that glorious voice memo. You are listening to 96.1 The Rush, and not too long ago, you heard Bruce with the dad joke of the day. 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And to increase your chances even more, go to our social media, like the post, share, tag a deserving dad in the comments. Winner will be announced on June 19th on The Morning Brew, just in time for Father's Day. I feel like I'm going to have to play Brittany's joke again right before the road report tomorrow because it's just too good. Hanging out with Faith Star on your rush ride home just after 6:30 on that clock. We got a throwback from No Doubt coming up next on The Rush.
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0: I may have never seen a four-leaf clover in the Yukon, but wow, have I ever seen some gorgeous wildflowers. That was Christian Hudson with four-leaf clover on 96.1 The Rush. Rapid fire question, your favorite wildflower that grows in the territory. Send me a text and let me know. If it's fireweed, that's typical, but I don't blame you because it's also one of my favorites. 667-7891. Hanging out with Faith on your ride home, creeping up to 7 on that clock. We got Somber Homewrecker coming up next on The Rush.
1: We're colorful. We're quirky. I guess I could have just said we're Yukoners. And our station, the voice of the North, since 1969. 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

0: something I certainly hope you're not being if you're on the Yukon highways and roads currently. Even though I do love that song, you're allowed to vibe. You just can't be a speed demon. Justin Bieber on 96.1 The Rush. It's Faith Star. We have made it to the final hour of your Rush Ride Home for the night. Got music from Preston Pablo in the queue. Also Charlotte Cardin. But coming up next, we have Imagine Dragons on 96.1 The Rush.
1: You bring the snacks. We'll play the tunes.
2: Oh, yeah. Oh, yeah. That is good.
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0: Alessia Cara, Wild Things on 96.1 The Rush. It is going to be a wild Yukon summer, and by that I mean wildfires. They are unfortunately inevitable in our climate, in the dry conditions up here. And because of that, Yukon Protective Services want to remind all Yukoners and visitors the importance of campfire safety. Be sure to take the following steps. Use a perimeter around your campfire made of rocks, bricks, or a metal frame, which will not ignite or burn. Be sure the area around your campfire is clear of flammable materials, such as grass, twigs, trees, or flammable liquids. Gasoline, for example, which will easily burn. An area of dirt, gravel, or brick around your perimeter is ideal. If possible, use a 6mm non-flammable screen over your fire to reduce the likelihood of embers blowing away and igniting in other areas. Put your campfire out completely when done. Soak it, stir it, then soak it again until cold to the touch. If you see what you believe may be a wildfire, please call this number, 1-888-798-3473 or FIRE. You can find this entire post with all of the details on Yukon Protective Services' Facebook page. Just after 7:30 on your ride home with Faith Star, we got lights coming up next on The Rush.
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96.1, The Rush. That is a wrap on your Monday Rush Ride Home. It's Faith Star. Thanks for hanging out with me. You could probably tell that I sound a little raspier than usual. I had a very big weekend. I went out on Friday night, which I honestly don't really ever do. And then Saturday, I went camping. And I think she tired. So I'm going to drink some tea this evening, rest my voice, and I will be back here tomorrow starting at 3 o'clock for your Tuesday Rush Ride Home. Don't go anywhere tonight. You got On with Mario Lopez at 8 and more great music closing out this hour. Bruno Mars next on The Rush. Good night.

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0: national newsroom of the Canadian Press. I'm John Kennedy. A ribbon-cutting event for the long-awaited Gordie Howe International Bridge connecting Ontario and Michigan is set for later this week. A source with knowledge of the plan, who is not authorized to speak about it publicly yet, says the event is tentatively scheduled for Friday, but it's not clear when the bridge will be open to traffic. U.S. President Donald Trump insisted back in February that his country would have to be compensated before he would allow the bridge to open. Canada's new Governor General took a moment during her first speech to thank her predecessor. Louise Arbour paid tribute to Mary Simon for her years of service to the country, even through the COVID-19 pandemic. She also thanked the country's first Indigenous Governor General for showing Canadians that reconciliation is a lifelong exercise. Arbour's speech also touched on the dangers of extreme polarization and the importance of being able to express our differences for the health of our democracy. A second German utility has signed a letter of intent to purchase liquefied natural gas from the Silesims LNG following last month's deal involving German state-owned company Securing Energy for Europe. British Columbia Energy Minister Adrian Dix says Germany wants to diversify its sources of energy, and the announced deal will help the Nisga First Nation secure financing for their proposed LNG export facility on BC's northwestern coast.
1: I think it demonstrates the strength of the project, the strength of the markets, and the Nisga Nation. Our treaty partners are obviously working with their partners on this project to move to final investment decision, demonstrating the international market is one essential element that gets us towards final investment decision.
0: SEFE says it plans to buy 1 million tons of LNG per year from Silesims, while Uniper's letter of intent includes a purchase promise for 2 million tons per year. Conservative leader Pierre Poilievre says the easiest way to squash separatist sentiment in Alberta is for the federal government to butt out of the province's business. Speaking from Calgary today, Poilievre says Albertans just need to see new priorities from Ottawa and that they could benefit from freeing up resources, building pipelines, and reducing taxpayer burdens.
2: The best news of all, it's not a zero-sum game. All of these things would make the entire country better off. All Canadians want these things.
0: Poilievre says he and his caucus will campaign across Alberta over the summer to encourage people to not give up on Canada. Meanwhile, the Carolina Hurricanes are in the middle of a playoff baby boom, and the Golden Knights could join them. Three Hurricanes players have welcomed in new children during the Stanley Cup playoffs since early May. Multiple members of the Golden Knights are preparing for deliveries of their own this month. This is the Canadian Press. In sports, Alex Bohm ignited a three-run third inning with an RBI single. Christopher Sanchez had 10 strikeouts, and the visiting Philadelphia Phillies beat the Toronto Blue Jays 5-2 tonight. Ernie Clement homered for the Blue Jays, who trailed 5-1 after three innings. Jonathan Aranda's RBI single in the bottom of the fifth inning snapped a 1-1 deadlock and lifted the Tampa Bay Rays to a 3-1 victory over the visiting Boston Red Sox today. Yandy Diaz gave the Rays a 1-0 lead in the first inning with a solo home run, but Marcelo Mayer tied the game in the third inning with a solo home run of his own. Caitlin Clark had 19 points and 5 assists. Kelsey Mitchell scored 15 points, and Aaliyah Boston had 14 points and 10 rebounds as the visiting Indiana Fever edged the Washington Mystics 78-76 in a WNBA thriller tonight. From the Canadian Press, I'm John Kennedy.
3: 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For Dawson, Mayo, Pelly, CarMax, Faro, and Ross River tonight, cloudy across the region with a good chance of showers for Ross River and for Faro. Risk of thunderstorms region-wide except for Dawson and a low of 6. Tomorrow, mix of sun and cloud by the afternoon with a slight chance of showers and risk of thunderstorms, high of 21. And tomorrow night, cloudy region-wide with a slight chance of showers, getting down to a low of 6 degrees. For Watson Lake tonight, partly cloudy, a low of 9. Tomorrow, cloudy, slight chance of showers and risk of thunderstorms with a high of 21. And tomorrow night, cloudy with a slight chance of showers and a low of 10 degrees. For Southern Yukon tonight, cloudy with a slight chance of showers and risk of thunderstorms in the KLR. Clearing overnight for the rest of the region and a low of 3. Tomorrow, mix of sun and cloud for Atlin, Teslin, and Whitehorse. Sunny for the Junction, clouds in the KLR and a high of 21. And tomorrow night, clear in the Junction and in Atlin, cloudy for the rest of the region and a low of 4. For area forecasts and current conditions, search weather.gc.ca.
4: 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Old School Body by Jake. 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
1: You're on Mario Courtney Lopez, wasting no time and getting right to a random question. What do you got, honey?
2: Well, since it's graduation season and we just went to a kindergarten graduation,
1: which was next level.
2: If you were giving a commencement speech, what piece of advice would you give today's graduates?
1: It's only going to get tougher from this point forward. Be open-minded. I know you want to have a lot of fun, but try to lock in right now and suffer, if you will, and be a savage because it's the only way you're going to come out ahead. Everybody's soft and wants it easy. Show some grit and you'll persevere.
3: And no job is beneath you.
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1: Mario Courtney Lopez. 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
2: Alice and Steve on Hulu. It's a comedy where best friends turn into rivals after one starts dating the other's adult daughter. That's weird.
1: Well, I, you know, you can see that being an issue. That's out of the question. If you're friends, you can't be dating your friend's daughter.
2: I mean, she is an adult, but that's still weird.
1: Nonetheless, if you're close friends, best friends, according to this premise, then yeah, that's a no-no.
2: I might have to watch this. Sesame Street Volume 3 on Netflix. 4 episodes of the beloved kids show. 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
1: Sesame Street still going strong.
2: Friday night, here we come. And Crashers on HTV. Jonathan Knight from New Kids on the Block surprises homeowners and renovates their place in just 72 hours. No input is allowed.
3: Oh.
1: Yeah, Jonathan Knight, I've talked to him before. He's got his real estate license. He started getting into that. Back in his hometown of Boston. Good for him.
2: Good night.
0: Days from 3 to 8, it's the Rush Ride Home with Faith Star. Roam, dome, foam, comb, and no. All words that rhyme with Rush Ride Home. Wow, the writer really ran out of ideas for this one.

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1: Music rolls on as my wife gets ready to share a random thought with us. You're on Mario Courtney Lopez. What you got, Cordo?
2: You know, arguing with a dog is completely insane, but guess what? I'd be doing it.
3: We all do.
1: They don't talk back. It's the best.
3: No.
2: But they do with their eyes.
3: Yeah. They judge.
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1: What's up, y'all? Mario Courtney Lopez in Office Romance. Jennifer Lopez's new film is streaming right now on Netflix. And I find this fascinating because let's just take the title, Office Romance. If you're in any sort of corporate setting and you go to an HR meeting, all they do is discourage romances in the office.
2: Mm-hmm. Especially if you're a superior to someone, which I believe she is.
1: Especially. Yeah. Yes. But just in general, they discourage it. Yeah. And they have stupid rules like if you start to date, they want you to bring it to their attention. I'm like, what? I'm so glad I'm married, happily married. But like,
3: yeah, but you had romances before in the
1: sure. We met at work. You and I technically met at work. Think about it.
3: Yeah, we did.
1: What do you mean? Yeah, we did. It wasn't like
2: an office setting.
1: It wasn't, but it was work nonetheless.
2: It was a stage where you were doing a chorus line, but yeah.
1: Nonetheless, it was work. My point is, you're constantly around a bunch of people. Where else are you supposed to meet them, really, if not at work and you're in this situation? I can see you taking advantage of someone, maybe putting someone in a certain situation, perhaps, maybe that's a little different and stuff. And you navigate that carefully. But I think it's a little too harsh to just say, hey, no romance in the office place. Yeah. And if you do, you have to report it. And when do you report it? After date one and say it doesn't go well.
2: I think
1: then you go, yeah. You know what I mean?
2: Yeah, like in the show The Office, Michael Scott's character at one point starts dating his boss and they have to sign these documents for HR saying we're in a relationship, we recognize what
1: That's
2: could
1: way
2: I, whatever.
1: Too serious.
2: But he just referred to it as a love contract and then framed it. So
1: Yeah, I mean the whole thing is bizarre. So I'm curious to see how in this day and age the movie is going to navigate all
3: right.
1: that. Maybe they're going to address it all. And then there was those rumors flying around that J-Lo was hanging out with Brett Goldstein romantically. And she had a funny answer to all that. She's like, listen, I've been married 4 times. I've been engaged 6 times. Last thing I'm going to do is get locked down right now. But she was pretty cool about
3: True story.
1: That.
2: So that means they're probably dating.
1: Yeah.
3: Let her have fun.
0: Coming up. More Mario Lopez coming up.
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1: On with Mario Courtney Lopez. 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
1: From the National Rush. Newsroom of the Canadian Press, I'm John Kennedy. A ribbon-cutting ceremony for the Gordie Howe International Bridge is expected on Friday, bringing the long-delayed Canada-U.S. crossing one step closer to opening. The project faced fresh uncertainty earlier this year after U.S. President Donald Trump suggested the United States should be compensated before the bridge begins operations, though Prime Minister Mark Carney later expressed confidence that the issue would be resolved. Officials have not announced an opening date for traffic, but border authorities say preparations are largely complete and customs staffing is in place for future trade and travel. The bridge is named after hockey legend Gordie Howe, and the crossing faced several years of delays and political opposition, including scrutiny over efforts by supporters of the rival Ambassador Bridge. Farm organizations are calling on Ottawa to review its proposed high-speed rail line between Quebec City and Toronto, pointing to the costs and economic impacts.
2: The farm groups from Quebec, Ontario, and across Canada worry the project could cost far more than projected and cause significant damage to agricultural land. They point to a 2025 study that forecasts the economic benefits from Alto High-Speed Rail to be $48 billion over 40 years. The study's researchers argue that figure falls well short of Alto's projected cost, between $60 billion and $90 billion. Alto did not immediately provide a comment. Jason White, The Canadian Press.
1: Military sexual misconduct survivors say they were not heard in Parliament as it advances legislation that would shift most military sexual offense cases into the civilian justice system. The bill would remove the military's authority to investigate and prosecute sexual offenses committed in Canada by service members, leaving those cases to civilian police and courts. Advocates argue that survivors should have the right to choose between military and civilian proceedings, saying that the choice is critical after experiencing sexual violence. Defense Minister David McGuinty says the reforms will strengthen confidence in the system and ensure that military members receive the same legal protections as other Canadians. Germany-based Uniper and Silesims LNG say they've signed a letter of interest that could see the company buy 2 million tons of liquefied natural gas a year, with deliveries beginning as early as 2032. British Columbia Energy Minister Adrian Dix says the deal shows the potential of the LNG industry in British Columbia.
3: This is a large one. It's the fifth offtake agreement for Silesims, and it's a significant step forward. It shows that these are, again, real projects, real proponents, and a very significant investment in British Columbia.
1: German state-owned company Securing Energy for Europe announced last month that it will buy 1 million tons of LNG per year from Silesims. This is the Canadian Press. In sports, Alex Bohm ignited a three-run third inning with an RBI single. Christopher Sanchez had 10 strikeouts, and the visiting Philadelphia Phillies beat the Toronto Blue Jays 5-2 tonight. Ernie Clement homered for the Blue Jays, who trailed 5-1 after three innings. Jonathan Aranda's RBI single in the bottom of the fifth inning snapped a 1-1 deadlock and lifted the Tampa Bay Rays to a 3-1 victory over the visiting Boston Red Sox today. Yandy Diaz gave the Rays a 1-0 lead in the first inning with a solo home run, but Marcelo Mayer tied the game in the third inning with a solo home run of his own. Caitlin Clark had 19 points and 5 assists. Kelsey Mitchell scored 15 points, and Aaliyah Boston had 14 points and 10 rebounds as the visiting Indiana Fever edged the Washington Mystics 78-76 in a WNBA thriller tonight. From the Canadian Press, I'm John Kennedy.
4: 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For Dawson, Mayo, Pelly, CarMax, Faro, and Ross River tonight, cloudy across the region with a good chance of showers for Ross River and for Faro. Risk of thunderstorms region-wide except for Dawson and a low of 6. Tomorrow, mix of sun and cloud by the afternoon with a slight chance of showers and risk of thunderstorms, high of 21. And tomorrow night, cloudy region-wide with a slight chance of showers, getting down to a low of 6 degrees. For Watson Lake tonight, partly cloudy, a low of 9. Tomorrow, cloudy, slight chance of showers and risk of thunderstorms with a high of 21. And tomorrow night, cloudy with a slight chance of showers and a low of 10 degrees. For Southern Yukon tonight, Cloudy with a slight chance of showers and risk of thunderstorms in the KLR. Clearing overnight for the rest of the region and a low of 3. Tomorrow, mix of sun and cloud for Atlin, Teslin, and Whitehorse. Sunny for the Junction, clouds in the KLR and a high of 21. And tomorrow night, clear in the Junction and in Atlin. Cloudy for the rest of the region and a low of 4. For area forecasts and current conditions, search weather.gc.ca.
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1: You're on Mario Courtney Lopez, and I came across this article that health workers shared naming the most unhinged baby names that parents have chosen, and they were pretty shocking to say the least. I'm just gonna a couple of them. We've actually talked about this before. Blessica.
2: We have.
3: We had a court case in Courtney's court.
1: Mm-hmm. Yes. So Blessica.
3: Blessica Blimpson.
1: Mm-hmm. Yeah. Oh my gosh. Blessica is hot in the streets right now. But my personal favorite, I think you're supposed to pronounce it honesty, but they spell it H-O-apostrophe. N-A-S-T-Y, but I think it's supposed to be honesty. That is my new favorite name of all time.
3: The apostrophe throws me off.
2: Right, because
1: that's the whole.
2: At first I was saying honesty.
1: I knew an Aaron.
3: Aaron?
1: No, and they spelled

0: A-I-R-N, Aaron.
1: Aaron.
0: Like Air Jordan, but Aaron. And you pronounce
2: apostrophes
0: it
2: Aaron, but aren't typically in a lot of
0: names,
2: right?
0: Yes. I don't know too many.
2: It's a weird thing to add punctuation.
0: Yes. You keep it creative out there, peeps.
3: More Mario Lopez coming up.
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1: Mario Courtney Lopez here with some quick health buzz for you. New research out of Harvard is saying that having one cup of coffee in the morning could help women stay healthy as they get older. Oh, you're going to be great then, honey. Harvard study followed a group of 50,000 women for 30 years, and drinking coffee every morning was linked to staying mentally sharp and physically stronger later in life. If you're wondering, decaf coffee and tea did not have the same effect.
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1: I got some June 8th birthdays to shout out shortly. Mario and Courtney Lopez here. Frazier's going to get those ready. Any obscure holidays to celebrate, honey?
2: It is Best Friends Day.
1: Best Friends. Aw, nice. Mm-hmm. You know, if you can have at least one or two people that you consider your best friends, then you are a blessed individual.
2: And that's all you need.
1: That's all you need, really. And the way you can tell a difference is a good friend will help you move. A best friend will help you move a body.
2: Yeah.
3: Yep.
1: Those are the best friends right there.
2: Or you can tell who a friend is when everything you have goes away.
1: Exactly.
3: Mm-hmm.
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1: Y'all, Mario, Courtney Lopez, quickly squeezing in today's celeb birthdays. As always, Fraser's going to list them off. We're going to try to guess the ages.
2: Yay.
3: Formerly
2: Kanye West.
1: Kanye. Huh. I'm going to say he's hitting the fifth level, 50.
3: 51.
2: 49.
1: Ooh, close.
2: Juliana Margulies from The Good Wife.
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2: It might be Juliana.
1: It is Juliana.
2: Yeah, Juliana.
1: I was going to guess that. I'll go 53.
2: 60.
1: Oh, wow.
3: Wow.
1: Looks great.
2: From In Living Color back in the day, Keenan Ivory Wayans.
1: He's hitting the seventh level. No, Jamie Foxx was Shanae. Keenan Ivory Wayans, 70.
3: But that was In Living Color, wasn't it?
2: Yeah.
3: Yes. 69.
2: 68.
1: Ooh, okay.
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1: From the National Newsroom of the Canadian Press, I'm John Kennedy. A ribbon-cutting event for the long-awaited opening of the Gordie Howe International Bridge connecting Ontario and Michigan is set for later this week. A source with planning knowledge who is not authorized to speak about it publicly says the event is tentatively scheduled for Friday, but it's not clear when the bridge will be open to traffic. Former Supreme Court Justice Louis Arbour has been installed as Canada's 31st Governor General during a ceremony at the Senate of Canada building in Ottawa. The 79-year-old delivered her first speech as the King's representative in Canada.
2: Extreme polarization is dangerous, but so is extreme consensus. It is through our differences and our fundamental right to express them that we will nourish critical thinking, creativity, and innovation. It is through our differences that we will build a common future.
1: Arbour also discussed the rapid growth of artificial intelligence technology and cautioned against over-reliance on such powers. Conservative leader Pierre Poilievre says Albertans don't need a new country. They need a federal government that doesn't change its priorities to go against their province. During a speech in Calgary today, Poilievre says Ottawa simply needs to butt out of the province's business.
3: The problem lately has been that the federal government has been terrible at the things that are its job while sticking its nose in things that are not its job.
1: Poilievre says Albertans could benefit from freeing up resources, building pipelines, respecting provincial autonomy, and reducing taxpayer burden. Canada's men's soccer team will play its first 2026 World Cup game on Friday in Toronto against Bosnia-Herzegovina, while Vancouver will host Australia against Turkey on Saturday. Moshe Lander teaches the economics of sports at Concordia University and says Vancouver's security costs are higher than Toronto's.
4: So creating those security cordons is so much cheaper. The potential disruption to subway systems, public transportation, if any of that were to happen, it's going to happen miles away from the stadium itself, where if it happened in Vancouver, it's right under the stadium.
1: He says the overall increase in security costs is because each World Cup cycle brings more global instability, leading to the potential for disruption that could embarrass FIFA. U.S. President Donald Trump got a mixed reception at Madison Square Garden while attending Game 3 of the NBA Finals tonight. The first sitting U.S. president to attend an NBA Finals game was booed when shown on the arena video screens during the anthem. His presence prompted extensive security measures that disrupted travel around the venue and forced changes for fans. This is the Canadian Press. In sports, Victor Wembanyama had 32 points, 8 rebounds, and 6 assists in his NBA Finals win, carrying San Antonio's Spurs to a 115-111 victory over the New York Knicks, giving them a lead in the best-of-seven series 2-1. The Spurs handed the Knicks their first loss in 46 days and potentially salvaged their season in front of a Madison Square Garden crowd that included U.S. President Donald Trump. Josh Naylor hit a grand slam in the fifth inning off reliever Anthony Nunez to lift the American League West leading Seattle Mariners to a 6-3 win over the host Baltimore Orioles. The Orioles have lost 3 in a row and grabbed a 1-0 lead in the third inning on a Pete Alonso sacrifice fly. Breanna Stewart had 28 points and 9 rebounds. Han Shu had 14 points and 6 rebounds. And the New York Liberty won their fifth consecutive WNBA game with an 89-80 decision over the Connecticut Sun tonight. From the Canadian Press, I'm John Kennedy.
5: 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For Dawson, Mayo, Pelly, CarMax, Faro, and Ross River tonight, cloudy across the region with a good chance of showers for Ross River and for Faro. Risk of thunderstorms region-wide except for Dawson and a low of 6. Tomorrow, mix of sun and cloud by the afternoon with a slight chance of showers and risk of thunderstorms, high of 21. And tomorrow night, cloudy region-wide with a slight chance of showers getting down to a low of 6 degrees. For Watson Lake tonight. Partly cloudy, a low of 9. Tomorrow, cloudy, slight chance of showers and risk of thunderstorms with a high of 21. And tomorrow night, cloudy with a slight chance of showers and a low of 10 degrees. For southern Yukon tonight, cloudy with a slight chance of showers and risk of thunderstorms in the KLR. Clearing overnight for the rest of the region and a low of 3. Tomorrow, mix of sun and cloud for Atlin, Teslin, and Whitehorse. Sunny for the Junction, clouds in the KLR and a high of 21. And tomorrow night, clear in the Junction and in Atlin. Cloudy for the rest of the region and a low of 4. For area forecasts and current conditions, search weather.gc.ca.
6: Alvaro Courtney Lopez, a few more songs. 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He's got an awesome new motivational project to tell us about when he joins us next.
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1: What's up, y'all? Mario Lopez. Joining me right now, actor, TV personality, and legendary fitness icon, my man, Jake Steinfeld. How you doing, Jake?
2: Wow, I gotta tell you, Mario, we go back a long way.
1: Yeah,
2: I mean, like, you know, were you before kids?
1: Yeah.
2: And I mean, I was just thinking about all the different times that you interviewed me and we've done stuff, and then you were a spokesperson for Body Buy, man.
1: That's right.
2: I remember one of the moments, I think we're at the Grove. I had just gotten back from running the 2012
1: wow.
2: Summer Games.
1: Yeah.
2: And I had the torch. I was one of 22 Americans that were, actually chosen to do it. And I came to the Grove and we did the interview. And I mean, man, we could just keep going on and on, but I'm super proud of everything you've done, man. And,
1: thank you, my friend.
2: Hey, I'm part of the iHeart family now.
1: I love it. I love it. And the feeling's mutual. I've always been a big fan and getting to know you. You were just as cool in person. And so I love, you're part of the family. Congratulations on that. Hey, Jake, before we get into all that stuff, I just wanted to address, I know you lost your house in the Palisades fire. Is the rebuild coming along, or where are we with that?
2: Yeah, listen, we are in, my wife Tracy and I, if you remember Tracy, we live in Century City now. You know what? It's not home. And it was a very surreal moment, Mario. We lived in that home for 31 years.
1: Wow.
2: Our four kids grew up there. You know, having your children, I mean, what are the most important things to you in your life are the little handprints when they made, or the little pictures, or the report cards, all that burned. You kind of have to look in the mirror when it all goes away, and you got to ask yourself the question, what are you made of?
0: More Mario Lopez coming up. The music that's put together with you in mind. 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
1: Getting back to Jake Steinfeld, who's on Zoom with us this hour. Mario Lopez here. And Jake, you've been talking about motivation and discipline literally for decades. As far as the iHeartRadio station that you just launched, is it more of the same, or what will that be covering?
2: I mean, you know, look, we live in a town where you're in a car all day long. But us more than ever now, because I'm not a big Beverly Hills guy. So I pull out of this complex, you know, this apartment, and I go left to the beach and, you know, to see the house and see what's going on there. And, you know, our friends are back down that way. And every day I'm kind of looking on the radio, whether it's Sirius or terrestrial radio, just for something kind of motivational, you know, something that was a little bit different. And there was nothing there. And I started thinking, and, you know, as an entrepreneur, when the hair gets up on you, you know, on the back of your neck, you know something's happening. And Ted Turner, who just passed away, was my mentor. You know, he gave me my start.
1: Yeah.
2: The fitness break on cable news network.
1: Yeah.
2: Then, you know, I went from the fitness breaks to doing, I had a syndicated Body by Show. You know, I did a Body by Jake show with Sam Goldwyn Jr. And I did I don't know how many episodes on ESPN. And really just kept thinking, you know, I just own 30 minutes of real estate. Actually, I don't even own it, right? I rent 30 minutes of real estate.
1: Right.
2: Said, I want to create a 24-hour fitness television network. And once again, I talked to Ted, and we look at headline news. That's what a fitness television network could look like. And I launched Fit TV in 93.
1: I remember that.
2: And I sold it to Rupert Murdoch in 98. And it was it was an incredible moment in my life.
1: Wow.
2: Which I love basketball, and I wanted to buy an NBA team, but everybody in LA were buying minor league baseball teams. So I end up founding Major League Lacrosse. For another podcast.
1: Yeah, all right, hang tight. A little more. We're going to come back with Jake Steinfeld.
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0: Mario Lopez here, getting back to Jake Steinfeld, who's hanging out on Zoom, just launched a new iHeartRadio station. So essentially, Jake, are you talking about, are you going back sort of like a memory lane and just kind of these stories that we can learn from?
1: So let me tell you what happens. I want to go back to me driving from Century City to the West Side every day, right? And trying to find something to listen to that was motivational. There was nothing there. And I thought to myself, wait a second. I can do the same thing that I did with Fit TV, but I can do it in an audio version.
0: There you go.
1: And I can create these nuggets, mental health tips, wellness tips, nutrition tips, fitness tips, right? Mindset minutes, fuel up tips, all surrounded by great music of the late 70s, 80s, and 90s, which is my favorite stuff.
0: Love it.
1: And then I was introduced to the iHeart guys, and I have to tell you something. Guys like John Zellner, Joe Robinson, Bob Pittman. I mean, as an entrepreneur, man, I have created everything on my own, right? And I go out there with my little pick and shovel and try to make it work. Sometimes it works, sometimes it doesn't work.
0: Yeah.
1: But this time, to have a machine behind you and a family behind you, man,
0: yeah,
1: it's just amazing. I mean, a week ago, we were number five.
0: Wow.
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1: Wrapping up with Jake Seinfeld, Mario Lopez here. Just launched Body by Jake Radio and iHeartRadio. And you couldn't have a better team. It's funny because I took my kids recently to see the Michael movie. Pittman got a shout out there because I forgot he used to run MTV. And they made it a whole thing. And Mike Myers calls him Pittman-less and he goes off on him. And then he's responsible for putting Michael on MTV because they weren't showing any black artists during the time.
2: That's right. You're right.
1: They weren't. So he basically said, and he threatened the CBS head, who the Myers character, threatened to pull all his artists off MTV. So Pittman actually is essentially responsible for making Thriller the super, the greatest selling album of all time because the videos took it to another level. Jake, I could talk to you all day about all these. We're going to have you back, buddy. And I'd love to talk to you about all this. But listen, I want everyone to be sure to check out Body by Jake Radio on the free iHeartRadio app for Jake's curated music playlists, motivation, fitness tips, whole bunch of stuff. He's an awesome individual and just a great, great guy. Jake, again, we got to talk again. It's so great to see you. And I hope to see you in person soon, my man. And I appreciate your time.
2: Come on, let's do it, man. Let's get some food.
1: Let's do it. All right.
2: Come on. You know, let's definitely do it. But I'm proud of everything you're doing, man. And
1: thank you.
2: Let's you and I do a show together one of these days.
1: Sounds good.
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1: From the National Newsroom of the Canadian Press, I'm Karen Rebo. U.S. President Donald Trump says the pilots of a helicopter that has crashed around the Strait of Hormuz are fine. Trump made the comments to journalists late Monday after watching the NBA Finals in New York while at John F. Kennedy International Airport. The New York Times first reported that a U.S. Army Apache attack helicopter went down near the strait in unclear circumstances. The crash came after Iran and Israel exchanged fire on Monday, imperiling talks over solidifying a shaky ceasefire in the Iran war. Meantime, after Iran launched missiles at Israel on Monday, Trump tells ABC News that he told Israeli Prime Minister Benjamin Netanyahu to use his judgment. But Trump added that he warned Netanyahu not to hurt a possible U.S. peace deal with Iran. Trump spoke with ABC News Chief Washington Correspondent Jonathan Carl.
2: He said, and this is a direct quote, they had to get it out of their system. And he also used the word retribution, that Netanyahu wanted to get retribution for the attack on Israel. Now, Trump also pointed out the way he characterized it was not just an Iranian attack followed by an Israeli counterstrike, but he said it was an Israeli attack, meaning the attack on Lebanon.
1: Conservative leader Pierre Poilievre says if the federal government wants to stop separatist sentiment in Alberta, it has to stay out of the province's business. Speaking in Calgary Monday, Poilievre said Albertans don't need a new country. They just need Ottawa to change its priorities.
3: On defense, borders, immigration, criminal law, interprovincial pipelines, just to name a few, the federal government has failed brutally. And by the way, they admit this now. Those are all federal responsibilities. And yet, they have had the audacity to impose themselves on provincial areas like taxing industrial carbon.
1: Poilievre also said Alberta separatists shouldn't be considered an enemy, and he warned against demonizing those who want to leave Confederation. Farm organizations are calling on Ottawa to revisit its proposed high-speed rail line between Quebec City and Toronto. The farming groups in Quebec, Ontario, and across Canada say the project could cost far more than projected and could cause significant damage to agricultural land. And a U.S. congressional committee is set to interview Bill Gates and Jeffrey Epstein, longtime executive secretary this week.
4: The interview of Leslie Groff, Epstein's former executive secretary, could offer the House Oversight Committee the clearest window into Epstein's day-to-day activities. Groff helped schedule massage appointments for Epstein before his 2006 arrest, allegedly including some with underage girls, according to records released by the Department of Justice. Her lawyer has denied she knowingly assisted in Epstein's crimes. The committee will also interview Microsoft co-founder Bill Gates on Wednesday about his relationship with Epstein, which began 3 years after Epstein pleaded guilty to soliciting a minor for prostitution in Florida. Peter Harwalambos, ABC News.
1: This is the Canadian Press. In sports, Victor Wembanyama had 32 points in his first victory in these NBA finals. He carried the San Antonio Spurs to a 115-111 victory Monday night in New York City. The Knicks had their 13-game winning streak ended, but still lead the best-of-seven series 2-1. It was the Knicks' first loss in 46 days and happened in front of a packed Madison Square Garden crowd that included U.S. President Donald Trump. In American Hockey League action, third-period goals by Ryan Suzuki and Ivan Ryabkin lifted the visiting Chicago Wolves to a 4-3 win over the Colorado Eagles in the seventh and deciding game of the AHL's Western Conference Final. It means the Wolves advance to the Calder Cup Championship Series and will face the Toronto Marlies, who won the Eastern Conference Final in six. And the Toronto Blue Jays lost the first in their 3-game series against the Philadelphia Phillies. They fell 5-2. From the Canadian Press, I'm Karen Rebo.
5: 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For Dawson, Mayo, Pelly, CarMax, Faro, and Ross River tonight, cloudy across the region with a good chance of showers for Ross River and for Faro. Risk of thunderstorms region-wide except for Dawson and a low of 6. Tomorrow, mix of sun and cloud by the afternoon with a slight chance of showers and risk of thunderstorms, high of 21. And tomorrow night, cloudy region-wide with a slight chance of showers, getting down to a low of 6 degrees. For Watson Lake tonight, partly cloudy, a low of 9. Tomorrow, cloudy, slight chance of showers and risk of thunderstorms with a high of 21. And tomorrow night, cloudy with a slight chance of showers and a low of 10 degrees. For Southern Yukon tonight, Cloudy with a slight chance of showers and risk of thunderstorms in the KLR. Clearing overnight for the rest of the region and a low of 3. Tomorrow, mix of sun and cloud for Atlin, Teslin, and Whitehorse. Sunny for the Junction, clouds in the KLR and a high of 21. And tomorrow night, clear in the Junction and in Atlin. Cloudy for the rest of the region and a low of 4. For area forecasts and current conditions, search weather.gc.ca.
6: 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Love hearing from you, so please hit us up. Questions, comments, whatever you got. A few more songs. I'm going to dig into our mentions to see what's on your mind. That's coming up next.
0: If it's minus 15 outside and you decide to drop a layer, you're listening to the right station. 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
1: At All Mario on Facebook and X. At All Mario Lopez on IG. Mario Courtney Lopez here. Questions, comments, whatever you got. Love hearing from you. What'd you find for us today, honey?
2: Well, this is from at Tombo number 5. Okay. I think adults need summer vacations just like kids in school. Let's close down all of our jobs for 3 months and play outside. Can we please just go outside and play? Please?
1: The play part is funny. We definitely need to go outside, get a little sun, relax a little bit, step away from the computers and tablets. The playing part, though, that is subjective.
0: Mario Lopez will be right back. You might want to stay in your car a little longer. Here's another set of today's best music on 96.1 The Rush.

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1: Yo, Mario Courtney Lopez, and on this day in history, 1999, this became the biggest song in the country.

0: J-Lo when it was 1999, 2000. She was just killing it, and she was rocking those Juicy Couture shorts and outfits there. That was the first single from her debut album, On the Six, which would go on to sell 3 million copies. And she's still doing her thing all these
1: years
0: later.
1: Still around.
2: And she looks the same.
0: Yeah.
3: Mm-hmm. I guess you could stream them.
4: I don't know, man. That sounds like a lot of work.
3: But it's way more fun when we spin them for you. Another set of your favorite songs starts right now on 96.1. 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
1: You're out with Mario and Cordo. It's time for one last thing. A new internet trend trying to rename Gen X to Generation Goonie.
2: Oh, I like it.
1: Hey.
3: I agree with this.
1: This everything about our generation is cool. Gen X, of course, are people born between 1965 and 1980. They say some of the first millennials born between 81 and 86 can also be considered Generation Goonie. I don't know about that, but...
3: Yeah, no, because we're not really millennials. And I get offended and annoyed when people are like, oh, you're older millennials. Well, you can go...
2: What are
1: you? Older millennials. You guys are older millennials.
3: We're the Goonie generation.
1: The reason we all grew up in a very specific way, much like the characters in the iconic movie The Goonies, we had the freedoms and sense of adventure that you just can't find in today's world. A freer, more independent upbringing. That's right.
2: Yeah.
1: Long ago, you could play outside and just had to be home before
3: completely
1: it got
3: unsupervised.
1: Dark.
3: They had no idea where we were for hours.
1: My parents had no idea how far I used to ride my bike.
3: Same.
1: Way far. And someone couldn't have abducted me. And no one would ever known. And we had to play and communicate. There was no social media and phones, obviously. It was the best.
3: And that's why we, like, even though you're significantly older than us, we still had that same upbringing, which
2: we
3: is why
2: have the
3: we
2: same upbringing. And I think it,
3: are in that group.
2: Exactly.
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1: All right, that's it. Thanks to you as always for hanging with us. 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We are back to do it all again for you tomorrow. Till then, Mario Lopez saying good night.
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1: 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Ifta, do I ever have a list for you?
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If the next song seems long, it's probably because the DJ had to use the bathroom. They do go to the bathroom, you know.

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Surprised we're still playing hit after hit? Don't be. Sometimes our announcers lock themselves out of the booth. Lucky for you, you're locked on to today's best music. 96.1, The Rush.

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0: 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Loving you, loving us. 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

0: TKRW 96.1 The Rush. That was Tom Cochran, Life is a Highway. Coming up next, it's your news brought to you by Crime Stoppers Yukon.
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2: Now this update from the Canadian Press. Some survivors of military sexual misconduct say the Liberal government's proposed military justice reforms do not give victims enough choice in how their cases are handled. The bill would transfer investigations and prosecutions of sexual offenses committed in Canada by military members to civilian police and courts. Liberal MP Judy Skro says a cross-party delegation of Canadian MPs will visit Taiwan in October, despite objection from China. Skro says parliamentary exchanges with Taiwan are important for strengthening democratic ties. Bombardier has announced plans to expand its service center in Singapore with a new facility at Seletar Aerospace Park. The project represents a planned investment of roughly $108 million by a local developer. And the Stanley Cup Finals shifts to a pivotal Game 4 tonight as Vegas holds a 2-1 series lead over Carolina. A win for Mitch Marner and the Vegas Golden Knights would put them just one victory away from the coveted Stanley Cup. From the Canadian Press, I'm David Augustine.
0: Partly cloudy and 6 degrees over at the airport. 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For Dawson, Mayo, Pelly, CarMax, Faro, and Ross River. Today, cloudy in Dawson and Mayo, mix of sun and cloud elsewhere. Slight chance of showers region-wide this afternoon with a risk of thunderstorms, high reaching 21. Tonight, cloudy conditions continuing with a slight chance of showers and a risk of thunderstorms across the region, low near 6. And tomorrow, showers for Ross River and Faro. Cloudy conditions elsewhere with a slight chance of showers and a risk of thunderstorms, high of 19. In Watson Lake today, cloudy with a slight chance of showers, risk of thunderstorm this afternoon, high of 21. Tonight, cloudy, slight chance of showers, risk of thunderstorms, low of 10. And tomorrow, cloudy with a good chance of showers in the afternoon and a high of 18. For Whitehorse, Teslin, Atlin, Haines Junction, and the KLR. Today, sunny conditions changing to a mix of sun and cloud this afternoon in Whitehorse and in Atlin. Mix of sun and cloud elsewhere with a slight chance of showers and a risk of thunderstorms region-wide by the afternoon. High of 21. Tonight, clearing or cloudy conditions region-wide with a chance of showers and a risk of thunderstorms. Low near 5. And tomorrow, a mix of sun and cloud in Whitehorse, Atlin, and Teslin. Slight chance of showers for Whitehorse. Sunny in Haines Junction and the KLR. High of 21. Starting off your day, it's Ed Sheeran. And do you know why Ed Sheeran never got married? Why he's single? Because his wife, she ran. It's the morning brew.

CKRW 96.1 The Rush. Good morning. Hanging out with Patrick Viss on the Morning Brew. 6:16 right now. Sun shining here in downtown Whitehorse, sitting at 7 degrees. We got your five random facts coming up. Birthday greetings, too. Of course, that phone number, 867-471-0130. And I will be getting into some interesting statistics. You might be more attractive than you're giving yourself credit for, at least according to science. And a little heads up here, if you're getting out and about this morning, hitting the trails, going for a jog, going for a walk, taking the dog out, whatever you're doing, you still got work going on the Millennium Trail. There is a temporary detour there. As of late May, they had that closed off, and they are working on fixing it. So if you are going along the Robert Campbell Bridge, along the sidewalks on Lewes Boulevard, you will notice the detour there. Just a little heads up this morning. And, of course, you can text me the word bus for school buses, 867-667-7891. Keeping you moving this morning, I got a little bit of Sloan for you out of the east coast of Canada. Four guys who've been in a band together, never broken up since 91. It's Sloan.

homegrown and locally known. Musicians just sound sweeter in the land of the midnight sun. Hear it for yourself every noon hour. It's the Yukon Artist of the Day, featured on today's best music, 96.1 The Rock.

0: 96.1 The Rush, 98.7 in the communities. That was Paul Russell. Next, it's your news with the Canadian Press. Mac is away on holidays. That's being brought to you by Total Track Rentals. You gotta
1: 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You gotta get a Kubota. Just south of town on the Alaska Highway.
2: Now this update from the Canadian Press. Some survivors of military sexual misconduct say the Liberal government's proposed military justice reforms do not give victims enough choice in how their cases are handled. The bill would transfer investigations and prosecutions of sexual offenses committed in Canada by military members to civilian police and courts. Liberal MP Judy Scurll says a cross-party delegation of Canadian MPs will visit Taiwan in October, despite objection from China. Scurll says parliamentary exchanges with Taiwan are important for strengthening democratic ties. Bombardier has announced plans to expand its service center in Singapore with a new facility at Seletar Aerospace Park. The project represents a planned investment of roughly $108 million by a local developer. And the Stanley Cup Finals shifts to a pivotal Game 4 tonight as Vegas holds a 2-1 series lead over Carolina. A win for Mitch Marner and the Vegas Golden Knights would put them just one victory away from the coveted Stanley Cup. From the Canadian Press, I'm David Augustine.
3: In sports, Victor Wembanyama had 32 points in his first NBA Finals win, helping carry the San Antonio Spurs to a 115-111 victory last night over the New York Knicks at Madison Square Garden. The Spurs handed the Knicks their first loss in 13 postseason games. The Knicks still lead the best of seven series, though, 2-1, and will host Game 4 tomorrow night. After a two-day break, the Stanley Cup Final resumes tonight in Las Vegas with the Golden Knights hosting the Carolina Hurricanes, and Vegas is leading the best-of-seven series 2-1. The Toronto Marlies will open the Calder Cup final this Friday when they visit the Chicago Wolves. Chicago defeated the Colorado Eagles 4-3 last night in Game 7 of their American Hockey League's Western Conference Final. And the Toronto Blue Jays will be aiming to rebound from a 5-2 loss last night to Philadelphia when they host the Phillies again tonight. From the Canadian Press, I'm Karen Rebo.
0: Clear downtown and sunny, 6 degrees. 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Today in the capital city, you can expect sunny conditions this morning, changing up to a mix of sun and cloud this afternoon. High of 19. Tonight, partly cloudy with a good chance of showers and a risk of thunderstorms, low of 8. And tomorrow, a mix of sun and clouds, slight chance of showers late afternoon, and a high of 18. Taking a look across the territory and beyond at your current conditions right now, in Old Crow, it's -1, Dawson City, cloudy and 11, Mayo, cloudy and 9, Faro, cloudy and 9, CarMax, 5, Beaver Creek, 7, Burwash, cloudy and 7, Haynes Junction, 8, Teslin, cloudy and 9, Watson Lake, light rain right now and 10, Inuvik, snow pellets, I'd read that twice, 0, and at the White Horse Airport, it is cloudy and 6. Keeping you going this morning, a big hit for this guy, Tame Impala, who's already doing well, Dracula, rising the charts, and then he did a remix with one of the members of Blackpink, and boom! Even higher on the charts. It's Jenny and Dracula, or Dracula with Jenny and Tame Impala. I'm gonna go drink more coffee. 96.1 The Rush.

0: CKRW 96.1 The Rush. That was Selena Gomez. Call Me When You Break Up. And have you ever wondered how brave and tough your partner is, that person you spend your life with? I've got a surefire way for you to test out the bravery of your partner. It's real simple. You just take them for a walk in the woods, you know, go on one of our beautiful trails around town here. And make sure you pick a route that you know is going to be inhabited by spider webs. And you don't tell your partner, by the way, there's spider webs there. So when your significant other walks through the spider webs, you'll witness their pure, unfiltered, unaudited reaction. Will they keep going? Or will they wipe it off? Or do they freak out and stop, drop, and roll? Try it out sometime. It is a great way to see which of those reactions your other half has. And if they do stop, drop, and roll, you can tell them it's okay. The morning show does too. Coming up next is Tyler Shaw, Run to You. Not if they're a spider. On the Morning Brew.
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1: CKRW, The Rush, 654, 50, 646. Jeez, I can't read a clock on the morning brew.
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4: facts.
1: Bonus random fact of the day. Even when it's a digital clock, I get the time wrong. Your five random facts, here we go. Camels, you know, with the two humps, they actually originated in North America. The last camel in North America, or what we would call a camel, went extinct about 12,000 years ago. Not getting enough sleep and being hungry are two of the biggest reasons for being angry, which really means hangry is a thing, and being overtired. I guess mom was right. Spending money on experiences as opposed to material possessions leads to greater happiness, according to numerous studies. And eating a cucumber can cure bad breath, although a Minto is easier. And in England in the 1800s, the word pants was considered a dirty word. Those have been your five random facts. Coming up next, it's your Yukon Nugget with Les McLaughlin, brought to you by the City of Whitehorse.
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6: Tucked away in a quiet residential neighborhood in Minneapolis, Minnesota, lies the 12-acre Brackett Park, an urban escape in this big American city. Brackett Park was named in honor of George Brackett, one-time mayor of Minneapolis. And what does the former mayor of Minneapolis have to do with the Yukon? Quite a lot, actually. George Augustus Brackett arrived in Skagway in 1897 with a plan to build a railroad to the Klondike Goldfields. That was almost a year before Michael Heaney and Sir Thomas Tancred agreed to build the White Pass Railway. In 1897, the White Pass and Chilkoot trails were clogged with people and cargo heading for the goldfields. The old trails would not do. George Brackett knew a railway was needed, as he once was involved in the Northern Pacific Railroad. But money and expertise were beyond Brackett's means in 1897, so he decided to build a wagon road up the fabled White Pass and into the Yukon interior. Work began on November 8, 1897. Brackett paid the startup costs himself. By the end of the year, 8 miles of road had been opened, and Brackett was broke. He traveled to Montreal, where he met with Sir William Van Horn, president of the Canadian Pacific Railway, who used his influence with the Canadian government to let Brackett, an American, build his wagon road through Canadian territory to Lake Bennett, with no interference from Canada. Van Horn also loaned him some money. Brackett also wanted permission from Canada to charge tolls on his road. This was not forthcoming. But he did convince the hastily elected town council of Skagway to give him exclusive use of the right-of-way through the downtown core. So he was able to build about 8 miles of wagon road up the steep incline of the White Pass. He set up toll gates and began charging for passage. But a private toll road in the mountains of Alaska did not sit well with the packing outfits and the freighting companies. The packers said that Brackett had no authority to build a road in the U.S. or to charge a toll. They occupied the road and tore down his toll gates. Meanwhile, in Washington, D.C., politicians had heard that a group of rowdies had taken possession of a wagon road and were holding Skagway in a state of terror. Senior officials informed Colonel Thomas Anderson, officer commanding the U.S. troops in Skagway, to help out. He did. Some packers resisted, and they were charged with trespassing. Brackett's wagon road to the White Pass summit was now operational and was earning about $1,200 a day. But George Brackett was always just one move away from bankruptcy. So when the builders of the White Pass Railway came along, he sold his wagon road to the railroad for $110,000.
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0: CKRW, The Rush. That was Brian Wilson by the Bare Naked Ladies. Your Canadian Press News for 7 o'clock is next as Macklin Link is on vacation.
1: From the National Newsroom of the Canadian Press, I'm Karen Rebo. The organization representing Inuit in Canada is calling for an Inuit-led framework to replace Nutrition North. The new poverty reduction strategy, set to be released today by the Inuit Tapirit Kanatami, says the program intended to subsidize the high cost of food in the north isn't working. Nutrition North works to blunt the high cost of groceries in the region through retail subsidies.

0: subsidies and grants for local growers and hunters. But the report says the program has failed to lower costs for Inuit, and its fragmented approach is not fully aligned with Inuit priorities. A Liberal MP says she and her parliamentary colleagues will be part of a delegation visiting Taiwan this fall, despite a warning from China's ambassador that such visits are hurtful to relations with Beijing. Judy Scrow chairs the Canada-Taiwan Parliamentary Friendship Group. She says both Liberal and Conservative MPs will visit the democratic self-governing island in October. China's ambassador said in April the Carney government's efforts to boost ties with Beijing could suffer if MPs visit Taiwan, since such trips hint at official ties with the island's government. Health officials in BC say the Canadian who fell ill with hantavirus on a cruise ship hit by an outbreak during a voyage from Argentina to Antarctica this spring has recovered.
1: The Office of BC's Provincial Health Officer says the resident of the Yukon was discharged from hospital last week. It says the other three Canadians who have been isolating since last month are being monitored in their 42-day quarantine and are not showing any symptoms. Officials previously said the four Canadians may have been exposed to the virus aboard the MV Hondius cruise ship. The outbreak hit sometime after April 1st. Aaron Sousa, The Canadian Press.
0: Survivors, including health and aid workers, recall their experiences and lessons during the Ebola outbreak of 2018-20 in eastern Congo. History's second biggest outbreak was stopped with the aid of vaccines. But now there's fear in Congo that a repeat of old mistakes and the lack of an approved vaccine might make this response to the current outbreak more challenging. Authorities so far confirmed 550 infections, including 101 deaths from this rare strain of the virus. The number of cases of New World screwworm has risen to at least five. The fly's potentially deadly larvae have been found on three cows and a goat in Texas and on a dog in New Mexico.
2: The plan from U.S. Agriculture Secretary Brooke Rollins is to release sterilized flies into the environment in hopes of disrupting the New World screwworm's reproductive cycle. Texas Agriculture Commissioner Sid Miller is skeptical.
3: If they stick with that plan, we're going to be totally infested.
2: Rollins' response?
4: That is a very unserious comment from a perhaps unserious ag commissioner.
2: Despite an endorsement from President Trump, Miller lost in the March Republican primary to keep his seat. Jim Ryan, ABC News.
0: This is the Canadian Press. In sports, Victor Wembanyama had 32 points in his first NBA Finals win, helping carry the San Antonio Spurs to a 115-111 victory last night over the New York Knicks at Madison Square Garden. The Spurs handed the Knicks their first loss in 13 postseason games. The Knicks still lead the best-of-seven series, though, 2-1, and will host Game 4 tomorrow night. After a two-day break, the Stanley Cup Final resumes tonight in Las Vegas with the Golden Knights hosting the Carolina Hurricanes, and Vegas is leading the best-of-seven series 2-1. The Toronto Marlies will open the Calder Cup Final this Friday when they visit the Chicago Wolves. Chicago defeated the Colorado Eagles 4-3 last night in Game 7 of their American Hockey League's Western Conference Final. And the Toronto Blue Jays will be aiming to rebound from a 5-2 loss last night to Philadelphia when they host the Phillies again tonight. From the Canadian Press, I'm Karen Rebo.
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5: Seven degrees right now and sunny in downtown Whitehorse. 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For Dawson, Mayo, Pelly, CarMax, Faro, and Ross River. Today, cloudy in Dawson and in Mayo. Mix of sun and cloud elsewhere. A slight chance of showers region-wide this afternoon with a risk of thunderstorms. High of 21. Tonight, cloudy conditions region-wide with a slight chance of showers and a risk of thunderstorms. Low near 6. And tomorrow, showers in Ross River and Faro. Cloudy conditions elsewhere with a slight chance of showers, risk of thunderstorms, and a high near 19. In Watson Lake today, cloudy with a slight chance of showers. Risk of thunderstorm this afternoon, high of 21. Tonight, cloudy, slight chance of showers, risk of thunderstorms, low near 10. And tomorrow, cloudy with a good chance of showers in the afternoon and a high near 18. In Whitehorse, Teslin, Atlin, Haines Junction, and the KLR. Today, sunny conditions changing to a mix of sun and cloud in Whitehorse and in Atlin. Mix of sun and cloud region-wide by the afternoon with a slight chance of showers and a risk of thunderstorms across the region. High of 21. Tonight, cloudy conditions region-wide with a chance of showers and a risk of thunderstorms. Low of 5. And tomorrow, a mix of sun and cloud in Atlin, Teslin, and in Whitehorse. Slight chance of showers in Whitehorse. Sunny in Haines Junction and the KLR. And a high near 21. Taking a look across the territory and beyond at your current conditions right now. In Old Crow, it's minus 1. Dawson, cloudy in 12. Mayo, 11. Faro, cloudy in 9. CarMax, 5. Beaver Creek, 7. Burwash, cloudy in 8. Haines Junction, 10. Teslin, cloudy in 8. Watson Lake, light rain in 10. Inuvik, light rain in 0. And at the Whitehorse Airport, it is partly cloudy and 6. Coming up in a little bit, I have the latest from Olivia Rodrigo for you. 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

CKRW 96.1 The Rush. Hanging with Patrick Viss on the Morning Brew. That was the latest from Olivia Rodrigo with Drop Dead. She's got a new album, and that drops on the 12th, which, if I checked my calendar correctly, is this Friday, so you can enjoy some new stuff from her. And, of course, you've heard them. You've been groaning to them, and some of you have sent them in. Our Dad Joke of the Day contest. Trying to hook up a lucky Yukoner with a Milwaukee M18 5-tool cordless combo kit, courtesy of our pals at White Horse Home Hardware. You got until the 19th to keep listening for Bruce's Dad Joke of the Day. You know how it works. You hear it. You text us here at The Rush, 867-667-7891. The word dad, that gets you in automatically. You also go to our socials, click on that contest post, like us, like home, or follow us in Home Hardware, like that contest post. Tag a deserving father figure, and boom, another way to enter. And then, like some of you have done, you can send us your best dad jokes either by text, voice memo, or you can go on the website and fill out the little form there and put in your dad joke there. And here are some honorable mention dad jokes that we've had come into the station here. Do my best to deliver these for you. What do you call a dog who's also a magician? What do you call a dog that's a magician? Alabracadabra! Why did the guy put money in his freezer? He wanted cold hard cash. And your last honorable mention on the dad joke front. They say if you play metal backwards, metal music, you'll hear demonic messages. What do you get if you play country backwards? You get your job, your wife, your dog, and your truck back. Sneeko and Vince, Morning Brew.

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0: 96.1 The Rush. That was Maroon 5 with Lisa on Priceless. 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
1: Now, this update from the Canadian Press. Air Canada says a former pilot has been fined by Transport Canada for serving as a captain without the required airline transport pilot license. The airline says the pilot held a valid commercial license but was promoted to captain without the necessary certification. British Columbia health officials say a Yukon resident who contracted hantavirus during a cruise ship outbreak has recovered and been released from hospital. The person is one of four Canadians believed to have been exposed aboard the MV Hondes during a voyage from Argentina to Antarctica. The Global Energy Show opens today in Calgary with the Federal Natural Resources Minister Tim Hodgson delivering a speech on building Canada as an energy superpower. The three-day conference will also feature Alberta Premier Danielle Smith and BC Energy Minister Adrian Dix. And Canadian soccer legend Christine Sinclair says the men's national team will face unique pressure when it opens the World Cup at home Friday in Toronto. From the Canadian Press, I'm David Augustine.
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3: In sports, Victor Wembanyama had 32 points in his first NBA Finals win, helping carry the San Antonio Spurs to a 115-111 victory last night over the New York Knicks at Madison Square Garden. The Spurs handed the Knicks their first loss in 13 postseason games. The Knicks still lead the best of seven series, though, 2-1, and will host Game 4 tomorrow night. After a two-day break, the Stanley Cup Final resumes tonight in Las Vegas with the Golden Knights hosting the Carolina Hurricanes, and Vegas is leading the best of seven series 2-1. The Toronto Marlies will open the Calder Cup final this Friday when they visit the Chicago Wolves. Chicago defeated the Colorado Eagles 4-3 last night in Game 7 of their American Hockey League's Western Conference final. And the Toronto Blue Jays will be aiming to rebound from a 5-2 loss last night to Philadelphia when they host the Phillies again tonight. From the Canadian Press, I'm Karen Rebo.
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0: sunny and 7 in downtown Whitehorse. 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Today in Whitehorse, you can expect sunny conditions, changing to a mix of sun and cloud this afternoon, high of 19. Tonight, partly cloudy, good chance of showers with a risk of thunderstorm, low of 8. And tomorrow, mix of sun and cloud with a slight chance of showers in the afternoon and a high of 18. Taking a look across the territory and beyond at your current conditions right now, in Old Crow, minus 1, Dawson, cloudy and 12, Mayo, cloudy and 11, as is Faro, CarMax, 5, Beaver Creek, 7, Burwash, cloudy and 8, Haines Junction, 10, Teslin, cloudy and 8, Watson Lake, light rain and 10, Inuvik, light rain and snow and 0, and at the Whitehorse Airport, it is partly cloudy and 7. And make sure you're ready to text me on those phones, because you never know when that dad joke of the day might be playing.
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0: Birthday greetings, and I'm going to say celebrations as well on The Morning Brew. You can call 867-471-0130. You can also text them in, or you can email them in. And of course, it's not just birthdays. You got like a wedding anniversary, maybe a milestone you want to celebrate. Send it on in. Like this one I got in on the email inbox to dj@ckrw.com. Cheryl, Cam, Colin, and Chris Young are delighted to wish their parents, Thelma and Sterling Young, a happy 70th anniversary celebration. He looked across a crowded room and saw a pretty girl with big brown eyes. Lo and behold, a couple weeks later, she wanted to find out his name too. Took a few years and a few dates and the only set of wheels he could borrow, a gravel truck. And then they said their vows in 1956 in Calgary, Alberta. They've called the Yukon home since 1971 and have been a mom and dad to... of the heart. Let me do that again. And have been mom and dad of the heart to lots of folks who are far from their own families. Wishing them many more loving years to come. That is from Cheryl Murrah. So there you go. Happy 70th anniversary. That is so awesome. Also got a couple texts to read through here. Turning 22 today for mom and dad and your big sister. Happy birthday, David. And voicemails as well.
2: I want to wish my son Ace a happy 12th birthday for today. Yeah, and that's from his mom and dad and his sisters and his puppy.
0: There we go. Your birthday greetings for Tuesday.
3: Aww.
0: Right here on The Morning Brew. Of course, you can get in those anniversaries and milestones, too. Coming up next, it's Mike DiNoro, Sam Felt, calling Morning Brew.
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8: It's The Morning Brew with Patrick Viss. You know, the guy who wants people to call him Tricky. Tricky. I got an idea. 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

96.1 The Rush. Swedish House Mafia with Don't You Worry, Child on the Morning Brew. It is 7:52. The sun's shining here in downtown Whitehorse, sitting at 7 degrees, hanging out with Patrick. And do you have World Cup fever yet? Are you ready to watch some footy for the next couple of weeks? Your Klondike question of the week, being brought to you by Murdoch's on Main Street, is this. What country for the FIFA World Cup has the best chant? If you hop onto socials, you can't really miss it. Everyone's showing off their country chants right now. Some of them pretty impressive and spectacular. I got a couple nominees for best, okay? Norway. Norway does a Viking row chant where a guy bangs a drum and they all row as like a stadium. Here it is for you. I think that would, you know, get in your head if you're playing a game of soccer. Other countries that have good ones, Spain has a pretty good one, and I'm going to be a little biased here, going with the heritage pick, because my grandparents came from there. I like the Dutch's soccer chant. It's very party atmosphere.

don't they just sound like they're having a blast there? Now, you might be wondering, okay, cool, Norway's repping. You also got the Netherlands repping. How's good old Team Canada doing? Well, to embarrass us, here's Canada's soccer song from the last time we were in the FIFA World Cup in the 80s.

And I'm glad we updated that one to the new one we got. Let me know your FIFA chant of choice, 867-667-7891. Coming up next, it's Olivia Dean. Actually, Serena Ryder, I lied to you on the Morning Brew.

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0: CKRW, The Rush, here with your morning show host who sometimes forgets to turn the volume up, Patrick Viss. Coming up next, it's your news from the Canadian Press, brought to you by Driving Force.
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2: From the National Newsroom of the Canadian Press, I'm Karen Rebo. The organization representing Inuit in Canada is calling for an Inuit-led framework to replace Nutrition North. The new poverty reduction strategy, set to be released today by the Inuit Tapirit Kanatami,

0: says the program intended to subsidize the high cost of food in the north isn't working. Nutrition North works to blunt the high cost of groceries in the region through retail subsidies and grants for local growers and hunters. But the report says the program has failed to lower costs for Inuit, and its fragmented approach is not fully aligned with Inuit priorities. A Liberal MP says she and her parliamentary colleagues will be part of a delegation visiting Taiwan this fall, despite a warning from China's ambassador that such visits are hurtful to relations with Beijing. Judy Scrow chairs the Canada-Taiwan Parliamentary Friendship Group. She says both Liberal and Conservative MPs will visit the democratic self-governing island in October. China's ambassador said in April the Carney government's efforts to boost ties with Beijing could suffer if MPs visit Taiwan, since such trips hint at official ties with the island's government. Health officials in BC say the Canadian who fell ill with hantavirus on a cruise ship hit by an outbreak during a voyage from Argentina to Antarctica this spring has recovered.
1: The Office of BC's Provincial Health Officer says the resident of the Yukon was discharged from hospital last week. It says the other three Canadians who have been isolating since last month are being monitored in their 42-day quarantine and are not showing any symptoms. Officials previously said the four Canadians may have been exposed to the virus aboard the MV Hondius cruise ship. The outbreak hit sometime after April 1st. Aaron Sousa, The Canadian Press.
0: Survivors, including health and aid workers, recall their experiences and lessons during the Ebola outbreak of 2018-20 in eastern Congo. History's second biggest outbreak was stopped with the aid of vaccines. But now there's fear in Congo that a repeat of old mistakes and the lack of an approved vaccine might make this response to the current outbreak more challenging. Authorities so far confirmed 550 infections, including 101 deaths from this rare strain of the virus. The number of cases of New World screwworm has risen to at least five. The fly's potentially deadly larvae have been found on three cows and a goat in Texas and on a dog in New Mexico.
2: The plan from U.S. Agriculture Secretary Brooke Rollins is to release sterilized flies into the environment in hopes of disrupting the New World screwworm's reproductive cycle. Texas Agriculture Commissioner Sid Miller is skeptical.
3: If they stick with that plan, we're going to be totally infested.
2: Rollins' response?
4: That is a very unserious comment from a perhaps unserious ag commissioner.
2: Despite an endorsement from President Trump, Miller lost in the March Republican primary to keep his seat. Jim Ryan, ABC News.
0: This is the Canadian Press.
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0: In sports, Victor Wembanyama had 32 points in his first NBA Finals win, helping carry the San Antonio Spurs to a 115-111 victory last night over the New York Knicks at Madison Square Garden. The Spurs handed the Knicks their first loss in 13 postseason games. The Knicks still lead the best of seven series, though, 2-1, and will host Game 4 tomorrow night. After a two-day break, the Stanley Cup Final resumes tonight in Las Vegas with the Golden Knights hosting the Carolina Hurricanes, and Vegas is leading the best of seven series 2-1. The Toronto Marlies will open the Calder Cup bid. The Colorado Eagles 4-3 last night in Game 7 of their American Hockey League's Western Conference Final. And the Toronto Blue Jays will be aiming to rebound from a 5-2 loss last night to Philadelphia when they host the Phillies again tonight. From the Canadian Press, I'm Karen Rebo.
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7: Six sunny and 9 in downtown Whitehorse. 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For Dawson, Mayo, Pelly, Carmax, Faro, and Ross River. Today, cloudy in Dawson City and in Mayo. Mix of sun and cloud elsewhere with a slight chance of showers region-wide with a risk of thunderstorms in the afternoon. High of 21. Tonight, cloudy conditions region-wide with a slight chance of showers and a risk of thunderstorms. Low near 6. And tomorrow, showers in Ross River and in Faro. Cloudy conditions elsewhere with a slight chance of showers. Risk of thunderstorms region-wide in the afternoon and a high of 19. In Watson Lake, today cloudy with a slight chance of showers. Risk of thunderstorms this afternoon, high of 21. Tonight, partly cloudy, slight chance of showers. Risk of thunderstorms, low near 10. And tomorrow, cloudy, good chance of showers and a high of 18. In Whitehorse, Teslin, Atlin, Haines Junction, and the KLR. Today, sunny conditions changing to a mix of sun and cloud in Whitehorse and in Atlin. Sun and cloud region-wide elsewhere with a slight chance of showers and a risk of thunderstorms region-wide this afternoon. High of 21. Tonight, cloudy conditions region-wide with a chance of showers and a risk of thunderstorms. Low of 5. And tomorrow, a mix of sun and cloud in Whitehorse, Atlin, and in Teslin. Still got a slight chance of showers in Whitehorse in the afternoon with sunny conditions in Haines Junction and the KLR. High of 21. Taking a look across the territory and beyond at your current conditions right now, in Old Crow, it's minus 1, Dawson, cloudy and 12, Mayo, also 12, Faro, cloudy and 12, CarMax, 10, Beaver Creek, 7, Burwash, cloudy and 10, Haines Junction, 12, Teslin, cloudy and 10, Watson Lake, cloudy and 11, Nuvik, cloudy and 0, and at the Whitehorse Airport, cloudy and 9. Coming up in a few, we have Game Time and this hour of today's best music brought to you by Due North Maternity and Baby. 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Right now, it's David Guetta and Baby Rexha with I'm Blue on the station broadcasting since the 60s, CKRW 96.1, The Rush.

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0: CKRW 96.1 The Rush. That was Sabrina Carpenter with When Did You Get Hot on the Morning Brew. And fresh from vacation, so I had to bring him in for game time. The one, the only Matthew Hitchcock joining us in studio.
1: Yes, yes, quite right. Yes.
0: I was trying to do my best Matthew impersonation there. Been working on it while you were away. You know, doing a lot of phone calls in your name.
1: Your Matthew impersonation is just Ringo Starr every time, which is...
0: I'm not Ringo Starr, I'm Matthew Hitchcock. All right, buddy. Here we go. We got game time coming up here. And today's game is Before They Were Famous. Ooh. All right. So it's when I take a clip of a famous musician or band or whatever, and you have to guess who it was. And this was before they hit it big. 867-667-7891 is the phone number to text or call. Toll free 1-800-661-0530 in the communities, because everyone likes candy, right, Matthew?
1: Everyone loves candy.
0: And you want to win $50 for Kale's Candy Corner. You just got to play Before They Were Famous. 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
0: You know, Matthew, the great thing about Before They Were Famous, this game, I never know how it's going to go.
1: That's true.
0: Because sometimes I think I've picked someone who's really hard and people guess it right away. Other times I think I pick someone really easy and it takes forever.
1: I find them all hard to guess. I just...
0: You kind of got to put yourself in a time and place, right? You know, true. Especially depending, like, if it's before they were famous and they were born in the 50s.
1: Yeah.
0: You know, that's an old recording. All right, here we go. You ready, Matthew?
1: I'm ready.
0: 867-667-7891. First person with the right answer on this will get the $50 to Kale's Candy Corner. Who were they before they were famous?
3: This is a door and you use it to enter and leave.
4: Wait, we got everybody has that.
3: This is the air and you need it to live so you breathe.
4: Okay.
3: This is a light switch you flip it to turn on and off.
4: Where are we going with this?
3: If you have a cold, the symptom you get is a cough.
4: That's common knowledge.
0: Wow, that phone line lighting up right away there. Let's see if they've got it on lock today. 96.1 The Rush.
5: Hi, is it Nova Rockefeller?
0: Ooh, that is a pretty decent guess. It is not who I'm after, though. Thank you for calling. Ooh, that was pretty good.
1: That was a good guess.
0: It's pretty good. Now, here's the thing. Let me just double check. I have to double check my sources here. Yep, click, click, click, click. Okay, here we go. Coming in again, I need the person's name doing this one, okay? Here we go.
3: This is a door and you use it to enter and leave.
4: Wait, we got everybody has that.
3: This is the air and you need it to live so you breathe.
4: Okay.
3: This is a light switch you flip it to turn on and off.
4: Where are we going with this?
3: If you have a cold, the symptom you get is a cough.
4: That's common knowledge.
0: Very literal rap going on there. 867-667-7891. I need the actual name of the person.
1: I'm between a couple of different artists.
0: Okay, let's hear what the Matthew Hitchcock guess is.
1: Potentially one of the Spice Girls. Haven't figured
0: I'll give a hint to everyone. That's a little early. Okay, we're not in the 90s. Move past. What was your other guess?
1: My other guess was going to be Celine Dion, because, you know, the sound of the voice.
0: Okay, I see where you're going with that. Okay, try, like, moving forward.
1: Right.
0: You know, a few years there. 96.1 The Rush.
6: Hi there.
0: Hi, you got a guess for me?
6: Yeah, is it Cardi B?
0: Ooh, Cardi B is not Cardi B, but thanks for calling. All right. Who could it be before they were famous? This one you might have to recruit, like, your kids to help you with.
1: I think I know it, but I don't want to guess it.
0: Okay. Do you want to hear it one more time, Matthew, just so you can understand the vibe here? All right, here we go.
3: This is a door and you use it to enter and leave. We got
4: everybody has that.
3: This is the air and you need it to live so you breathe.
4: Okay.
3: This is a light switch you flip it to turn on and off.
4: Where are we going with this?
3: If you have a cold, the symptom you get is a cough.
0: All right, Matthew.
1: Nicki Minaj.
0: Nope.
1: Oh.
0: Y'all are way too ahead now. Okay.
1: How can I
0: give, like, hints here without giving away the game? It's probably something you wouldn't have watched as an adult.
1: Okay.
0: Okay, put it that way. Something you wouldn't typically watch as an adult, but if you got kids of the right age, it probably was on in your house.
1: Okay.
0: 96.1 The Rush.
7: That's a Doja Cat.
0: Who are you guessing?
8: Doja Cat.
1: Doja Cat.
0: Not Doja Cat. Thanks for calling, though, man. Not Doja Cat. All right.
1: I'm just naming people who come into my head now.
0: All righty. I'm going to check the test line one more time here. I think I've stumped the Yukon today. Your answer to today's question was Olivia Rodrigo. That is Olivia Rodrigo. That is from when she was a Disney Channel star on the show Bizardvark, which I have never seen because I'm a man in his 30s. But I'm told that's how she got her career started.
1: How much am I going to get crucified if I've never heard of any of those things?
0: I would hope you know who Olivia Rodrigo is. We play her quite often, Matthew Hitchcock of Rush fame.
1: I know who that is.
0: No, you're just testing me now. I know how this goes. You're doing the old reverse-a-rooney on me.
1: Reverse psychology.
0: I see what you're doing, yeah. That's what you're doing. Like, I was going to finish that sentence, but I wanted to let you, you know. Coming up next, Benduin's Sound Clash on The Morning Brew.
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96.1 The Rush. That was Harry Styles with Aperture. Your Canadian press news is coming up in a minute. Right now, it's Shad with Rain on the Morning Brew.

the game system. It's still a slave system, held in supply chains. Listen, Sterling's still richer than Blake Griffin. When I say the rain spitting, don't need to rain like a royal, we just need rain on the soil. Yeah, don't need to rain like a royal, we just need rain on the soil. Don't need to rain like a royal, we just need rain on the soil. Don't need to rain like a royal, we just need rain on the soil.

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2: 6:00 from the Canadian Press. Peel Regional Police are expected to, as the pilot was fined by Transport Canada after serving as a captain without the required airline transport pilot license. More than 600 workers at Victoria, BC's Fairmont Express have ratified a new four-year collective agreement. Unifor Local 4276 says 91% public consultations on the fate of Toronto's Island Airport. Transport Canada says it is seeking feedback on issues such as noise, environmental and economic considerations, and quality of life in nearby communities. And Vancouver barber Ramon Peleo says Canada's growing Latin American community is eager for the World Cup. Paleo, who moved from Mexico 8 years ago, owns a barbershop near BC Place Stadium that serves as a community hub. From the Canadian Press, I'm David Augustine.
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4: In sports, Victor Wembanyama had 32 points in his first NBA Finals win, helping carry the San Antonio Spurs to a 115-111 victory last night over the New York Knicks at Madison Square Garden. The Spurs handed the Knicks their first loss in 13 postseason games. The Knicks still lead the best-of-seven series, though, 2-1, and will host Game 4 tomorrow night. After a two-day break, the Stanley Cup Final resumes tonight in Las Vegas with the Golden Knights hosting the Carolina Hurricanes, and Vegas is leading the best-of-seven series 2-1. The Toronto Marlies will open the Calder Cup Final this Friday when they visit the Chicago Wolves. Chicago defeated the Colorado Eagles 4-3 last night in Game 7 of their American Hockey League's Western Conference Final. And the Toronto Blue Jays will be aiming to rebound from a 5-2 loss last night to Philadelphia when they host the Phillies again tonight. From the Canadian Press, I'm Karen Rebo.
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Today in the capital city, you can expect a mix of sun and cloud rolling in this afternoon, high reaching 19. Tonight, cloudy conditions with a good chance of showers and a risk of thunderstorms, low of 8. And tomorrow, mix of sun and clouds, slight chance of showers, and a high of 18. Coming up in a little bit here, I got Megan Trainor. Also got your screen date on the way, but next, it's Sam Drysdale on the Morning Brew.

0: CKRW, The Rush. That was Body on the Morning Brew. Coming up next, it's your movie date brought to you by Domino's Pizza.
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0: 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Hello, Charlie Kelly here, local business owner and cat enthusiast. Is your cat making too much noise all the time? Is your cat constantly stomping around, driving you crazy? Is your cat clawing at your furniture? Think there's no answer? You're so stupid! There is! Kitten Mittens! Finally, there's an elegant, comfortable mitten for cats! I couldn't hear anything. Is your cat one-legged? Is your cat fat, skinny, or an in-between? That doesn't matter, because one size fits all. Kitten Mittens. You'll be smitten. So come on down to Patty's Pub. We're the home of the original Kitten Mittens. Meow! All right, we'll give that a few minutes. See if you get it. I'll reveal the answer of your Domino's Pizza screen date after our next track. Major Lazer's on the way on the Morning Brew.
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7: 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I'm sweet enough.

0: CKRW, The Rush. That was Major Lazer with Lean On. And your movie date movie today. I'm still getting used to calling it the screen date, so you got to bear with me a little bit. Your screen date show today was Always Sunny in Philadelphia with Kitten Mittens.
1: Is your cat clawing at your furniture? Think there's no answer? There is! Kitten Mittens! Finally, there's an elegant, comfortable mitten for cats! I couldn't hear anything! Is your cat fat, skinny, or an in-between? That doesn't matter, because one size fits all! Kitten Mittens! You'll be smitten! So come on down to Patty's Pub! We're the home of the original Kitten Mittens! Meow!
0: David getting through first and guessing that we did Kitten Mittens from Always Sunny in Philadelphia. So good stuff. And what is your cat? Now I'm curious if you got one at home. Is it a fat cat, skinny cat, or a in-between cat? I've got an in-between and a little tiny skinny cat. Coming up next is Bobby Ferris with your Hikes and Bikes report right here on The Morning Brew.
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0: CKRW, The Rush, Magic, Don't Kill the Magic on the Morning Brew. 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
2: Now this update from the Canadian Press. Canada is imposing another round of sanctions on Israelis accused of extremist settler violence in the West Bank 2 years after listing 4 settlers. Israel has occupied the West Bank since 1967, and settlers there have been building communities that Canada and many other countries say violate international law. Canada's merchandise trade surplus widened to $2.7 billion in April, up from $1.8 billion in March. Statistics Canada says the increase was driven by a 9.7% jump in energy exports, as higher oil prices helped push total exports to a record $75.2 billion. Canada Land host Jesse Brown has apologized in court to Teresa Kielberger and retracted allegations made in a 2021 podcast episode about her handling of We Organization donations. And Canadian Gabriel Diallo has been eliminated in the first round of the Libema Open, losing 6-4, 3-6, 7-5 to France's Adrian Manarino. From the Canadian Press, I'm David Augustine.
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4: In sports, Victor Wembanyama had 32 points in his first NBA Finals win, helping carry the San Antonio Spurs to a 115-111 victory last night over the New York Knicks at Madison Square Garden. The Spurs handed

0: The Knicks, their first loss in 13 postseason games. The Knicks still lead the best of seven series, though, 2-1, and will host Game 4 tomorrow night. After a two-day break, the Stanley Cup Final resumes tonight in Las Vegas, with the Golden Knights hosting the Carolina Hurricanes, and Vegas is leading the best of seven series 2-1. The Toronto Marlies will open the Calder Cup Final this Friday when they visit the Chicago Wolves. Chicago defeated the Colorado Eagles 4-3 last night in Game 7 of their American Hockey League's Western Conference Final. And the Toronto Blue Jays will be aiming to rebound from a 5-2 loss last night to Philadelphia when they host the Phillies again tonight. From the Canadian Press, I'm Karen Rebo.
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3: Another beautiful day in the works here in downtown Whitehorse, sitting at 9 degrees and sunny. 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For Dawson, Mayo, Pelly, Carmax, Faro, and Ross River. Today, cloudy in Dawson and in Mayo. Mix of sun and cloud elsewhere. Slight chance of showers region-wide with a risk of thunderstorms. High of 21. Tonight, cloudy conditions with a slight chance of showers and a risk of thunderstorms. Low of 6. And tomorrow, showers for Ross River and Faro. Cloudy conditions elsewhere with a slight chance of showers, risk of thunderstorms, and a high near 19. In Watson Lake today, cloudy with a slight chance of showers, risk of thunderstorm this afternoon, high of 21. Tonight, cloudy, slight chance of showers, risk of thunderstorms, low near 10. And tomorrow, cloudy, good chance of showers, and a high of 18. In Whitehorse, Teslin, Atlin, Haines Junction, and the KLR. Today, sunny conditions changing to a mix of sun and cloud in Whitehorse and in Atlin. Mix of sun and cloud region-wide by the afternoon with a slight chance of showers and a risk of thunderstorms, high of 21. Tonight, cloudy conditions across the region with a chance of showers and a risk of thunderstorms, low near 5. And tomorrow, mix of sun and cloud in Atlin, Teslin, Whitehorse. Slight chance of showers in Whitehorse as well. Sunny in Haines Junction and the KLR, high reaching 21. Taking a look across the territory and beyond at your current conditions right now. In Old Crow, it's -1. Dawson City is 12. Mayo, 14. Faro, cloudy and 15. CarMax, 10. Beaver Creek, cloudy and 7. Anuvik, currently Burwash. I skipped a whole bunch. Burwash, light rain and 9. Haines Junction, 12. Teslin, cloudy and 11. Watson Lake, 13. And Anuvik, mostly cloudy and 0. And at the Whitehorse Airport, partly cloudy and 9. Coming up in a little bit, we got Mariana's Trench. Also got Great Big C on the way. 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

0: CKRW 96.1 The Rush, hanging out with Patrick Viss. Morning Brew. It is 9:20 right now as you get into your work day. Coming up in a little while, we will be looking at the roads with your Territorial Auto Parts Road Report. We'll also get Ryan in here, Flying Ryan, on the show and send things off for the midday grind at 10 o'clock. And we're going to be talking Simpsons in a little while, too. Coming up next, it's Sia with Chandelier on the station broadcasting since 1969. CKRW, The Rush.
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0: 96.1 The Rush. That was The Weeknd. Cry for me. 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
0: 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Whitehorse Advisories, the city's doing some asphalt overlay work on 4th Ave between Ogilvie and 2nd Ave as part of ongoing road maintenance. You'll see traffic disruptions and workers there, so please drive with caution, obey the signs, and follow directions from the crews. Summit Road remains closed between Rondell Road and Hillcrest Drive until Friday as crews are working on road resurfacing. Other advisories to be aware of, due to extreme rutted conditions, there are several travel advisories in effect for Upper Bonanza Road, Hunker Road, Sulphur Road, and Dominion Road in Dawson City. Travel's currently not recommended on those. You have a traffic alert, Highway 4 on the Robert Campbell at roadway marker 350 near Ross River, and a traffic alert on Highway 1, that's the Alaska Highway, both directions near roadway marker 1324 between Jake's Corner and Little Teslin Lake. Construction and road work is going on across the territory. In all construction zones, follow speed restrictions, posted signs, and pilot vehicles. When you see the cones, ease off the gas. Slowing down in a construction zone helps keep workers, drivers, and everyone safe. Road construction on Highway 2, North Klondike, both directions, roadway marker 224 to 230, and again from 250 to 260. Also a couple spots of bridge maintenance operations going on, one on the North Fork Road at North Fork Klondike Bridge, and another at the Lee Creek Bridge. The Top of the World Highway border crossing is now open. The George Black Ferry is open as well. And the Pelly Barge in Ross River is now open too. The Pelly Barge open to traffic 7 days a week from 8 a.m. to 12 p.m. and 1 p.m. to 5 p.m. The North Carroll Road is open to local traffic. Be aware, road conditions remain challenging and drivers should proceed with caution. For the latest information on ferry service and road conditions, you can call 511 or go to 511yukon.ca. 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

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The Yukon Artist of the Day showcases the best music north of 60. 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

0: CKRW 96.1 The Rush, the Morning Brew, hanging out with Patrick Viss, 9:54 right now. Big game tonight in the hockey world. I brought in the one, the only Flying Ryan, because Vegas tonight looking for a night in Shining Marner.
1: Gross.
2: Yeah. Not a bad one, actually. Not a bad one.
0: And full disclosure, I got that off one of our listeners.
2: Oh, did you?
0: Shout out to that listener. But
2: big
0: yeah.
2: Shout out to that listener. That's awesome. Yeah, like big game tonight. It's going to be game number 2 in Vegas, game number 4 of the series. It's going to be interesting because I was saying this to Bobby earlier this morning. I was thinking maybe Fred Anderson would have got pulled at some other point in this playoff run. But they swept the first 2 rounds, and then they kind of had their way with Montreal and didn't need to pull Freddie. He got pulled in game three, and I think it's going to be the other guy, Brandon Bussy, who starts tonight. I could be wrong.
0: You're throwing the dice on him, you think?
2: Could be wrong, but he won like over 30 games with Carolina this season, so it's not like your average backup.
0: Yeah,
2: this is more of a tandem scenario.
0: This is a guy who plays a few games a season type
2: and
0: deal.
2: Look how Carolina played once they swapped Freddie for him. They came back and tied the game late, and obviously it's double OT Shea Theodore goal. Weird bounce that went in off of him. The only one that Brandon Bussy's let in all playoffs, if you want to get technical, is a super weird bounce in double OT. Start him tonight, and good luck, Carolina. Marner, though, best player in the league.
0: Yeah. Where was that?
2: For 9 years?
0: Decade.
2: Yeah.
0: You know?
2: Here's the stat. He played 70 playoff games with the Leafs, 7-0. Yeah. He had 13 goals total. And he was under a point per game.
0: How's he doing this playoffs?
2: He's got like, he's leading the playoffs with like 20-something points in 19 games. He's over a point per game. He's got 13 goals on these playoffs.
0: You know how that makes me and you feel there, Rai?
3: Yeah,
2: I'll tell you how it makes me feel. Vindicated. And I will not die. I will die on this hill. We were right all along. Yep. This guy had it in him. He did not want to show it under the bright lights. Good luck, Mitch. He's probably going to get it done and win a Conn Smythe with the Vegas Golden Knights. What a decision for your career. But you could not get it done in Toronto ever.
0: And at least Toronto gets the consolation prize of that draft pick coming up.
2: Of course.
0: Up next, Tovey Lowe on the Morning Brew. Ryan on the way on The Rush.
4: You might know Stephanie Germanotta by her stage name, Lady Gaga. You might also know CKRW 96.
2: I will die on this hill. We were right all along. Yep. This guy had it in him, he did not want to show it under the bright lights. Good luck, Mitch. He's probably going to get it done and win a Conn Smythe with the Vegas Golden Knights. What a decision for your career. But you could not get it done in Toronto ever.
0: And at least Toronto gets the consolation prize of that draft pick coming up.
2: Of course.
0: Up next, Tovey Lowe on the Morning Brew.

0: I will die on this hill. We were right all along. Yeah. This guy had it in him. He did not want to show it under the bright lights. Good luck, Mitch. He's probably going to get it done and win a Conn Smythe with the Vegas Golden Knights. What a decision for your career. But you could not get it done in Toronto ever.
1: And at least Toronto gets the consolation prize of that draft pick coming
2: up. Of course.
1: Coming up next, Tovey Lowe on the Morning Brew. Ryan on the way on The Rush.
3: You might know Stephanie Germanotta by her stage name, Lady Gaga. You might also know...
0: Want to show it under the bright lights. Good luck, Mitch. He's probably going to get it done and win a Conn Smythe with the Vegas Golden Knights. What a decision for your career. But you could not get it done in Toronto ever.
1: And at least Toronto gets the consolation prize of that draft pick coming up.
2: Of course.
1: Up next, Tovey Lowe on the Morning Brew. Ryan on the way on The Rush.
3: You might know Stephanie Germanotta by her stage name, Lady Gaga. You might also know CKRW 96.1 FM by our stage name.

0: CKRW 96.1, The Rush. Ryan Pigeot with you now on the Midday Grind. 10 o'clock on a Tuesday morning. It is partly cloudy and 11 degrees at the Whitehorse Airport. More local weather coming up in just a second, but right now, it's time for your 10 o'clock Canadian Press News Update.
1: Now this update from the Canadian Press. Peel Regional Police have charged a former Air Canada captain accused of flying hundreds of flights over 17 years using fraudulent licenses. The Barrie, Ontario pilot faces charges including fraud, forged documents, and public mischief. Prime Minister Mark Carney says the opening of the Gordie Howe International Bridge is good news and a symbol of the enduring Canada-U.S. relationship. A ribbon-cutting ceremony for the bridge linking Windsor and Detroit is set for Friday. Prime Minister Carney's government is expected to introduce its Digital Safety Act as early as tomorrow. Culture Minister Mark Miller says the legislation is needed to better protect children online. Many reports are suggesting the bill could ban social media use for children under 16. And Cineplex says its May box office revenue rose to $60.5 million, up from $55.3 million a year earlier, and its strongest May performance since 2019. The company also reported record monthly concession spending per customer during the month. From the Canadian Press, I'm David Augustine.
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2: 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Skills Yukon is sending a huge congratulations to all the competitors in the Territorial Skills Competition. 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They also thank all the volunteers and industry partners who helped make the Territorial Skills Competition possible. 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
0: For Dawson, Mayo, Pelly, Carmax, Faro, and Ross River today, cloudy in Dawson and Mayo with a mix of sun and cloud elsewhere and a

0: Light chance of showers region-wide with a risk of thunderstorms and a high of 21. Tonight, cloudy conditions region-wide with a slight chance of showers, a risk of thunderstorms and a low of 6 degrees. And tomorrow, showers in Ross River and Faro. Cloudy conditions elsewhere with a slight chance of showers, a risk of thunderstorms and a high of 19. For Watson Lake today, cloudy with a slight chance of showers, a risk of thunderstorms this afternoon and a high of 21. Tonight, partly cloudy with a slight chance of showers, a risk of thunderstorms and a low of 10 degrees. And tomorrow, cloudy with a good chance of showers in the afternoon and a high of 18. For Whitehorse, Teslin, Atlin, Haines Junction and the KLR today, sunny conditions changing to a mix of sun and cloud in Whitehorse and Atlin. A mix of sun and cloud region-wide by the afternoon with a slight chance of showers, a risk of thunderstorms and a high of 21. Tonight, cloudy conditions region-wide with a chance of showers and a risk of thunderstorms and a low of 5 degrees. And tomorrow, a mix of sun and cloud in Atlin, Teslin, and Whitehorse. A mix of sun and cloud in Whitehorse, sunny in Haines Junction and the KLR, and a high of 21. Taking another look across the territory at current conditions, Old Crow is 0 degrees, Dawson is 13, Mayo is 16 degrees, partly cloudy, and 18 in Faro, that is the warm spot. CarMax is 12 degrees, 8 degrees in Beaver Creek, cloudy and 8 degrees in Burwash. Haines Junction is 14 degrees, mostly cloudy, and 12 in Teslin. Watson Lake also 14 degrees. Inuvik, light snow and 1 degree, and back here at the Whitehorse Airport, partly cloudy and 13. It's Bruno Mars kicking us off today on the Midday Grind with I Just Might on 96.1, The Rush.
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0: That is Madonna and Sabrina Carpenter with Bring Your Love on 96.1 The Rush. Hanging out here on a Tuesday morning on the Midday Grind. Ryan Peugeot with you just after 10:15 a.m. on the clock. And this hour of midday music is brought to you by Meadow Lakes Golf Club. Off the Alaska Highway, in the meadows, along the Yukon River, you will find this medium-length, 9-hole par 36 golf course, offering both advanced and beginner golfers the most enjoyable golfing experience that the Yukon has to offer. 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All that fun stuff happening this weekend. It's perfect weather for it as well. More tunes are on the way. I got Mike DeMero and Zagata. Take Me Away, My Love, up next on 96.1. The Rush.
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0: 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Yes, that's right. It's time to spin the wheel.
1: Why is there a quad in our driveway?
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2: No, babe. 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We won a 2026 Outlander from Yukon Honda. 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
1: Okay, you can keep it. Grab me a beer.
2: Thanks, Big Bear.
1: This could be your future. 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
0: 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There we are. Here we have it. Your Wheel of Wonder question today. From the category of movies and TV. What was the name of the iconic fictional gathering place, The Lodge, that served as the central setting for the Red Green Show? What was the name of The Lodge, the iconic fictional gathering place, the central setting for the Red Green Show? 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If you know the answer to that trivia question, 11 o'clock is just around the corner on the Midday Grind. We've got more tunes on the way, and when we return, I'll have your correct answer on 96.1 The Rush.
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0: That's the Bare Naked Ladies with their cover of Bruce Coburn's Lovers in a Dangerous Time, bringing us here into the 11 o'clock hour on the Midday Grind. Hey, that rhymes. Hey, and so does that. Ryan Peugeot hanging with you here, checking the weather. It is partly cloudy and 13 degrees at the White Horse Airport. I did have a correct answer for that Wheel of Wonder question here. I'm just pulling up the call now so you can hear it. This is how it sounded.
1: By the Rush.
2: It's a possum lodge.
0: Yes, it is. Did you watch Red Green Show at all back in the day?
2: Oh, I sure did, yeah.
0: I miss it. That was one of the best Canadian shows of all time. Like, what a heritage classic. And yes, you're right. Possum Lodge was the name. Who's calling today?
2: It's Rob.
0: You can come on by whenever you're free to pick up your Big Bear gift card, my friend. Congrats.
2: Awesome. Thank you.
3: They'll buy me handsome, but they sure do find me handy.
0: Exactly. Hey, keep your stick on the ice, eh?
2: Yeah.
0: Take care, Rob. Two excellent reasons why that show was so amazing. The lines that came out. Was it Steve Smith? Amazing. Amazing stuff. Red Green Show. Keep your stick on the ice. And hey, if women don't find you handsome, at least let them find you handy. That was Rob Collins getting through with the correct answer. All I was asking, what is the name of the iconic fictional gathering place? Possum Lodge. I would love to spend just an hour down on Possum Lake or in Possum Lodge with those characters. My goodness, what a throwback. Okay, moving on. It's 11 o'clock on the nose. I guess 11:01 now. I got more fun and games coming up. You got another Lonely Lyric qualifier around 11:35. But right now, it's time for your 11 o'clock Canadian Press News update. Right now. Right now.
4: Now this update from the Canadian Press. Chief Justice Richard Wagner says artificial intelligence is creating both opportunities and challenges for Canada's courts. Wagner says it's becoming increasingly important to distinguish fact from fiction as AI-generated information spreads more quickly. Housing advocate Eric Lombardi has entered the race to lead the Ontario Liberal Party. Lombardi says he would focus on growing the economy to support improvements in healthcare and education. Liberal MP Judy Scrow says Canadian MPs will visit Taiwan in October, despite warnings from China's ambassador that such trips harm relations with Beijing. Scrow says Liberal and Conservative members of the Canada-Taiwan Parliamentary Friendship Group plan to travel to Taiwan during the week of October 11th. And the Canada Mortgage and Housing Corporation says rental prices are falling in several major cities as new housing supply increases and population growth slows. The agency says asking rents have declined in markets including Toronto, Vancouver, Calgary, and Ottawa. From the Canadian Press, I'm David Augustine.
0: 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For Dawson, Mayo, Pelly, Carmax, Faro, and Ross River today, cloudy in Dawson and Mayo with a mix of sun and cloud elsewhere, a slight chance of showers region-wide with a risk of thunderstorms, and a high of 21. Tonight, cloudy conditions region-wide with a slight chance of showers, a risk of thunderstorms, and a low of 6 degrees. And tomorrow, showers in Ross River and Faro with cloudy conditions elsewhere and a slight chance of showers, a risk of thunderstorms, and a high of 19. For Watson Lake today, cloudy with a slight chance of showers, risk of thunderstorm this afternoon, and a high of 21. Tonight, partly cloudy with a slight chance of showers, a risk

of thunderstorms and a low of 10 degrees. And tomorrow cloudy with a good chance of showers in the afternoon and a high of 18. For Whitehorse, Teslin, Atlin, Haines Junction, and the KLR today, sunny conditions changing to a mix of sun and cloud in Whitehorse and Atlin. A mix of sun and cloud region-wide by the afternoon with a slight chance of showers and a risk of thunderstorms, a high of 21 degrees. Tonight, cloudy conditions region-wide with a chance of showers and a risk of thunderstorms, a low of 5 degrees. And tomorrow, a mix of sun and cloud in Atlin, Teslin, and Whitehorse, a slight chance of showers in Whitehorse, sunny in Haines Junction and the KLR with a high of 21. Taking another look across the territory at current conditions, Old Crow is the cold spot, 1 degree, mostly cloudy and 13 in Dawson. Mayo is partly cloudy and 16, partly cloudy and 18 degrees. That is the warm spot in Faro. CarMax is also 16 degrees, mostly cloudy and 8 degrees in Beaver Creek. Burwash, light rain and 8 degrees. Haines Junction is 14 degrees, mostly cloudy and 12 degrees in Teslin. Watson Lake, mostly cloudy and 14. Inuvik, light snow and 1 degree. And back here at the Whitehorse Airport, partly cloudy and 13. I got Alex Warren and Virginia to Vegas to kick things off in the 11 o'clock hour right here on the Midday Grind.

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0: 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Hanging out here on the Midday Grind with your pal Ryan Peugeot. It's just after 11:15 a.m. on the clock, and this hour of midday music is brought to you by Compadre's Burritos. Rolling the best tacos and burritos in the Yukon since 2007, with ingredients all made in-house from the guac to the salsa, even the hot sauce. Swing by at 151 Industrial Road between 11:30 a.m. and 8 p.m. Monday through Saturday. 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More tunes on the way. Macklin's got your Rush news coming up at 11:30, but right now it's your Mobility Minute, brought to you by Physio Plus.
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1: Slowly making our way through the 11 o'clock hour here on the Midday Grind on CKRW 96.1 The Rush. 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
3: Now this update from the Canadian Press. Chief Justice Richard Wagner says artificial intelligence is creating both opportunities and challenges for Canada's courts. Wagner says it's becoming increasingly important to distinguish fact from fiction as AI-generated information spreads more quickly. Housing advocate Eric Lombardi has entered the race to lead the Ontario Liberal Party. Lombardi says he would focus on growing the economy to support improvements in healthcare and education. Liberal MP Judy Scrow says Canadian MPs will visit Taiwan in October, despite warnings from China's ambassador that such trips harm relations with Beijing. Scrow says Liberal and Conservative members of the Canada-Taiwan Parliamentary Friendship Group plan to travel to Taiwan during the week of October 11th. And the Canada Mortgage and Housing Corporation says rental prices are falling in several major cities as new housing supply increases and population growth slows. The agency says asking rents have declined in markets including Toronto, Vancouver, Calgary, and Ottawa. From the Canadian Press, I'm David Augustine.
1: Your 11:30 Whitehorse weather update is next. Today, sunny conditions changing to a mix of sun and cloud by the afternoon and a high of 19. Tonight, partly cloudy with a good chance of showers, a risk of thunderstorm, and a low of 8 degrees. And tomorrow, a mix of sun and cloud with a slight chance of showers late afternoon and a high of 18. Stick around, your lonely lyric is coming up in just a minute, but right now it's Calm Down, Rima and Selena Gomez, that is, on 96.1. 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

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The voice of the Yukon since 69, rolling with Ryan on the Midday Grind. And it's time to qualify. It's time to find the next name into that weekly draw. It's the Lonely Lyric.

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1: 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There is no doubt, you're in my heart now. 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

0: Yes, that was your lonely lyric today. That was Guns N' Roses with Patience. And a big congratulations to Julie, the first person that got through on the phone lines with that correct answer. So Julie is the Tuesday qualifier. Make sure you're listening on Monday. We'll spin that wheel and we will find out who's taking home that $50 Ricky's All Day Grill gift card. 12 p.m. just around the corner on the Midday Grind. Woodcutter's Blanket are open 3 to late daily and 6 days a week. That is Tuesday to Sunday. Check them out for delicious food and innovative craft beers made from only the finest ingredients right underneath those iconic two moose on the corner of 2nd and Strickland. It's Morgan Page and Tegan and Sarah with Body Work on the way next on the Midday Grind, CKRW 96.1. 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

0: Addicted to You, bringing us here into the noon hour on the Midday Grind, CKRW 96.1, The Rush. Ryan Peugeot, Flying Ryan, that is, hanging with you here. 12 p.m. on the nose. It is mostly cloudy and 15 degrees at the Whitehorse Airport. More local weather coming up in a few minutes. But right now, it's time for your Canadian Press news and sports, brought to you by Red Fox Heavy Duty.
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2: From the National Newsroom of the Canadian Press, I'm Karen Rebo. The organization representing Inuit in Canada is calling for an Inuit-led framework to replace Nutrition North. The new poverty reduction strategy, set to be released today by the Inuit Tapirit Kanatami, says the program intended to subsidize the high cost of food in the north isn't working. Nutrition North works to blunt the high cost of groceries in the region through retail subsidies and grants for local growers and hunters. But the report says the program has failed to lower costs for Inuit, and its fragmented approach is not fully aligned with Inuit priorities. A Liberal MP says she and her parliamentary colleagues will be part of a delegation visiting Taiwan this fall, despite a warning from China's ambassador that such visits are hurtful to relations with Beijing. Judy Scrooge chairs the Canada-Taiwan Parliamentary Friendship Group. She says both Liberal and Conservative MPs will visit the democratic self-governing island in October. China's ambassador said in April the Carney government's efforts to boost ties with Beijing could suffer if MPs visit Taiwan, since such trips hint at official ties with the island's government. Health officials in BC say the Canadian who fell ill with hantavirus on a cruise ship hit by an outbreak during a voyage from Argentina to Antarctica this spring has recovered.
3: The Office of BC's Provincial Health Officer says the resident of the Yukon was discharged from hospital last week. It says the other three Canadians who have been isolating since last month are being monitored in their 42-day quarantine and are not showing any symptoms. Officials previously said the four Canadians may have been exposed to the virus aboard the MV Hondius cruise ship. The outbreak hit sometime after April 1st. Aaron Sousa, The Canadian Press.
2: Survivors, including health and aid workers, recall their experiences and lessons during the Ebola outbreak of 2018-20 in eastern Congo. History's second biggest outbreak was stopped with the aid of vaccines. But now there's fear in Congo that a repeat of old mistakes and the lack of an approved vaccine might make this response to the current outbreak more challenging. Authorities so far confirmed 550 infections, including 101 deaths from this rare strain of the virus. The number of cases of New World screwworm has risen to at least five. The fly's potentially deadly larvae have been found on three cows and a goat in Texas and on a dog in New Mexico.
4: The plan from U.S. Agriculture Secretary Brooke Rollins is to release sterilized flies into the environment in hopes of disrupting the New World screwworm's reproductive cycle. Texas Agriculture Commissioner Sid Miller is skeptical.
5: If they stick with that plan, we're going to be totally infested.
4: Rollins' response?
6: That is a very unserious comment from a perhaps unserious ag commissioner.
4: Despite an endorsement from President Trump, Miller lost in the March Republican primary to keep his seat. Jim Ryan, ABC News.
2: This is the Canadian Press. In sports, Victor Wembanyama had 32 points in his first NBA Finals win, helping carry the San Antonio Spurs to a 115-111 victory last night over the New York Knicks at Madison Square Garden. The Spurs handed the Knicks their first loss in 13 postseason games. The Knicks still lead the best of seven series, though, 2-1, and will host Game 4 tomorrow night. After a two-day break, the Stanley Cup Final resumes tonight in Las Vegas with the Golden Knights hosting the Carolina Hurricanes, and Vegas is leading the best of seven.

0: Series 2-1. The Toronto Marlies will open the Calder Cup final this Friday when they visit the Chicago Wolves. Chicago defeated the Colorado Eagles 4-3 last night in Game 7 of their American Hockey League's Western Conference final. And the Toronto Blue Jays will be aiming to rebound from a 5-2 loss last night to Philadelphia when they host the Phillies again tonight. From the Canadian Press, I'm Karen Rebo.
1: 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Fort Dawson, Mayo, Pelly, Carmax, Faro, and Ross River today. Cloudy in Dawson and Mayo with a mix of sun and cloud elsewhere. A slight chance of showers region-wide with a risk of thunderstorms and a high of 21. Tonight, cloudy conditions region-wide with a slight chance of showers, a risk of thunderstorms, and a low of 6 degrees. And tomorrow, showers in Ross River and Faro with cloudy conditions elsewhere and a slight chance of showers, a risk of thunderstorms, and a high of 19. For Watson Lake today, cloudy with a slight chance of showers, risk of thunderstorm this afternoon, and a high of 21. Tonight, partly cloudy with a slight chance of showers, a risk of thunderstorms at a low of 10 degrees. And tomorrow, cloudy with a good chance of showers in the afternoon and a high of 18. For Whitehorse, Teslin, Atlin, Haines Junction, and the KLR today, sunny conditions changing to a mix of sun and cloud in Whitehorse and Atlin. A mix of sun and cloud region-wide by the afternoon with a slight chance of showers and a risk of thunderstorms, a high of 21 degrees. Tonight, cloudy conditions region-wide with a chance of showers and a risk of thunderstorms, a low of 5 degrees. And tomorrow, a mix of sun and cloud in Atlin, Teslin, and Whitehorse. A slight chance of showers in Whitehorse. Sunny in Haines Junction and the KLR with a high of 21. Taking another look across the territory at current conditions, Old Crow is 1 degree, mostly cloudy in 13 in Dawson. Mayo is mostly cloudy in 18 degrees. Faro, partly cloudy in 19, that is the warm spot. 18 degrees in Carmax, mostly cloudy in 9 degrees in Beaver Creek. Burwash, light rain in 9 degrees. 15 degrees in Haines Junction. Mostly cloudy in 14 in Teslin and in Watson Lake. Inuvik, mist and 1 degree. That is the cold spot. And back here at the Whitehorse Airport, mostly cloudy and 15. I got Hozier on the way next with Too Sweet on 96.1 The Rush.

Yakara with Scars to your beautiful 96.1 The Rush, making our way through the noon hour on this Tuesday afternoon on the Midday Grind. Ryan Peugeot hanging with you here. And you have a father figure whose joke should be a crime? 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Stick around, Les McLaughlin will be here shortly. He's got a little piece of Yukon history for you. This one today is about George Holt, but first it's Hillary Duff on the way next with Roommates on 96.1 The Rush.

0: 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Hanging out here on the Midday Grind with your pal Ryan Pigeot. The Yukon, a land of ice, gold, and legends. Join me now for a quick flash of history, a true Yukon nugget, as we listen to another fascinating short story from the Klondike's past. Up next, it's the official soundtrack to the Yukon's history. It's Les McLaughlin with the Yukon Nugget, on right now and brought to you by Cathway Water Resources.
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3: The mountain passes into the interior of the Yukon were both feared and fearsome. So it is little wonder that it took an event of the magnitude of the Klondike Gold Rush to entice more than a brave few to take the challenge. Prior to 1898, only a few dared enter the territory this way, and few stayed. The first European to enter by way of the southern mountain passes was George Holt. Sometime between 1875 and 1878, Holt, with two native travelers from the Sitka region of Alaska, managed to elude the Chilkat Indians around Dyea and make the trek. They had to avoid the Indians since the Chilkats jealously guarded the route over the Chilkoot and White Passes. Non-Chilkats were not welcome. In 1869, Frederick Whymper, fellow of the Royal Geographic Society, wrote that the Chilkats of the coast were believed to make the portage over the coastal mountain ranges from salt water to the head reaches of the Yukon to trade with natives of the interior. Holt and his two partners reached inland as far as Marsh Lake. From there, they followed an old trail to the Teslin River, prospecting along the way. They returned to the coast by the same route and claimed that they had found coarse gold. Future prospectors were unable to verify Holt's story. Holt had really stumbled upon the headwaters of the fabled Yukon River in the high ground at Crater Lake, just 30 miles from the ocean, though he didn't know it at the time. Historians agree that Holt had escaped with his life. Such was the nature of the pass to the Chilkats. In 1879, U.S. Navy Commander L.A. Beardsley reached an agreement with the Coastal Tlingit, whereby miners would be permitted to reach the Yukon via the passes, but would not interfere with their regular trade. It wasn't long before surveyors like William Ogilvie and George Dawson were striking out for the interior over the passes, and so by 1898, when the gold rush brought tens of thousands, the route was well charted, but still no less arduous. When the miners arrived with tons of goods to transport across the passes, the local natives were the primary packers until the arrival of wagons and horses, then an aerial tramway, and finally, the White Pass Railway.
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0: Through the noon hour on 96.1 The Rush. That was Ren for short with On My Way. Ryan Peugeot hanging with you here. It is just after 12:30 p.m. on the clock. Mostly cloudy and 15 degrees at the White Horse Airport. 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Monday to Friday, noon to 5:15. And Saturdays, noon to 4. UConn Artist Spotlight coming up just before the turn of the hour, but before that, it's Raven Lene, Love Me Not, up next on the Midday Grind.
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0: 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CKRW 96.1, The Rush, the voice of the Yukon since 69. And you are rolling with Ryan on the Midday Grind just after 12:45 on the clock, which means it's time for our Skills Canada Yukon Local Artist Spotlight. Yes, that is correct. It's time to shine another spotlight on yet another local legend. Today's featured artist is the Canucks. A true piece of Canadian music history, the Canucks formed in Vancouver way back in 1955. This trio featuring Ed Isaac, Ray Park, and Red Lewis started out as a rock and roll and rockabilly act, even cutting singles in the early 60s. After a stint in the California-Nevada circuit and even touring with the USO alongside Bob Hope, the band made an influential move north, becoming affectionately known as the grandfathers of Yukon music. Their sound is a blend of classic rock and roll, rockabilly, and pop. Over their decades-long career, the Canucks have shared the stage with legends like Waylon Jennings and Loretta Lynn. They're a testament to Canadian musical endurance and an absolute legend here in the North. The 1 o'clock hour is just around the corner on the Midday Grind, but first it's the Local Artist Spotlight powered by Skills Canada Yukon. Today it's the Canucks with Yukon Song on 96.1, The Rush.
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Pelly, CarMax, Faro, and Ross River today. Cloudy in Dawson and Mayo with a mix of sun and cloud elsewhere. A slight chance of showers region-wide with a risk of thunderstorms and a high of 21. Tonight, cloudy conditions region-wide with a slight chance of showers, a risk of thunderstorms, and a low of 6 degrees. And tomorrow, showers in Ross River and Faro with cloudy conditions elsewhere and a slight chance of showers, a risk of thunderstorms, and a high of 19. For Watson Lake today, cloudy with a slight chance of showers, risk of thunderstorm this afternoon, and a high of 21. Tonight, partly cloudy with a slight chance of showers, a risk of thunderstorms at a low of 10 degrees. And tomorrow, cloudy with a good chance of showers in the afternoon and a high of 18. For Whitehorse, Teslin, Atlin, Haines Junction, and the KLR today, sunny conditions changing to a mix of sun and cloud in Whitehorse and Atlin. A mix of sun and cloud region-wide by the afternoon with a slight chance of showers and a risk of thunderstorms, a high of 21 degrees. Tonight, cloudy conditions region-wide with a chance of showers and a risk of thunderstorms, a low of 5 degrees. And tomorrow, a mix of sun and cloud in Atlin, Teslin, and Whitehorse. A slight chance of showers in Whitehorse. Sunny in Haines Junction and the KLR with a high of 21. Taking another look across the territory at current conditions, Old Crow is 3 degrees, mostly cloudy in 16 in Dawson. We've got a thunderstorm at 18 degrees in Mayo, mostly cloudy at 20 degrees in Faro. CarMax is also 20 degrees, those two sharing the warm spot in the territory. Beaver Creek is 11 degrees, light rain and 10 degrees in Burwash. Haines Junction is 16 degrees, mostly cloudy and 14 in Teslin. Watson Lake, mostly cloudy and 15 degrees. Inuvik, light snow shower and 1 degree. That is the cold spot. And back here at the Whitehorse Airport, mostly cloudy and 17. It's Noah Kahn kicking things off in this hour. The Great Divide is on the way next on the Midday Grind, CKRW 96.1. The Rush.

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Sabrina Carpenter, that is Please, Please, Please on the station that plays all the faves, the Yukon Craves, CKRW 96.1, The Rush, 98.7 in the communities. Hey, how's it going? Ryan Peugeot with you here. It is just after 1:15 p.m. And tonight is Game 4 of the Stanley Cup Final. Vegas has a 2-1 series lead after one of the more ridiculous Stanley Cup Final games in recent memory unfolded Saturday night in Game 3. Carolina decided they were going to make things so interesting in that one, turning this match into one for the ages. They came all the way back from down 4-0, scoring 3 goals in a span of 39 seconds, right around the 10-minute mark of the third, to come within 1. Then, of course, scoring the inevitable tying goal as the momentum finally peaked with just over 1.5 minutes to go in regulation. It then wasn't until the second OT that Vegas would finally avoid that humiliating storyline. Vegas narrowly avoids what would have been a very popular narrative if they had choked away a 4-0 lead. 10 minutes to go and fall behind 2-1 at home in the Stanley Cup Finals. Something also tells me I wouldn't be the only one ready to connect that to the so-called dark times that Mitch Marner has recently announced he will only share about Toronto if Vegas wins the cup, whatever that means. So stay tuned for that tonight. Game

0: 4 in the Stanley Cup final. I think Brandon Bussey, the goalie who came in and replaced Frederik Andersen midway through that game, I think he's going to get the start. I think it was a little overdue in these playoffs as well. Andersen and his team have been so lights out throughout the first couple of rounds, but he did look like he was having a little bit more of a struggle throughout the last two rounds. And of course, his agent having been Claude Lemieux, it's hard to imagine what he would be going through during these cup finals. But Brandon Bussey only gives up one goal, a fluky one that Shea Theodore ricocheted off the backboards that went off his skate and ended the game in double OT on Saturday night. So be on the lookout for Brandon Bussey to show up and take the reins from Freddie Andersen. I like the way Carolina played the second they threw him in the net, so that could be very advantageous for the Hurricanes as they really look to get a split in Vegas and head back to Carolina tied 2-2 in their Stanley Cup final series. I had other sports I wanted to chat about, but that obviously is the marquee game tonight. We'll keep it short for you today. Tomorrow we've got Game 4 in the NBA Finals, and we will still be in the middle of that Blue Jays and Phillies series. So lots to chat about tomorrow. We'll leave it there. More tunes are on the way. It's Teddy Swims with that new one, Mr. Know-It-All, on the way next on 96.1 The Rush.
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Making our way through the 1 p.m. hour on this Tuesday afternoon on the Midday Grind. Ryan Peugeot hanging with you on CKRW 96.1 The Rush. It is just after 1:30 p.m. on the clock. Mostly cloudy and now 18 degrees at the White Horse Airport. And that time and temperature is brought to you by the Kwadlin Dunn Cultural Center. So Intel now has extended hours at the KDCC. 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Extra materials are provided and coffee and tea will be available. Come for a quick visit or stay a while so you don't miss out. The Kwadlin Dunn Cultural Center is open to the public Monday to Saturday, 9 a.m. to 5 p.m. Visit KwadlinDunnCulturalCenter.com or visit their Facebook page for all of your up-to-date information on exhibits and workshops happening this season. It's the weekend. Justin Bieber and Tove Lo all on the way next on The Grind, CKRW 96.1.

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0: 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First, keep it locked on to 96.1 The Rush for our dad joke of the day. 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

from CKRW 96.1 The Rush. Hanging out here on the Midday Grind on a Tuesday afternoon with me, your buddy old pal Ryan Peugeot. It is just after 1:45 p.m. on the clock. And do you want a chance to win while helping Yukon families put food on the table? 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License number 3620-56-4-760. 2 p.m. just around the corner on the Midday Grind. More tunes are coming up first. I've got Nickelback on the way next with Someday on 96.1. The Rush.

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0: and Alicia Keys, that's Empire State of Mind on 96.1 The Rush. 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
1: What can you get at Jackpot, Lotto, and Smoke?
2: Prepaid phone minutes?
1: Yup.
2: Cash?
1: Definitely. There's an ATM, and they also do check cashing.
2: A hunting license?
1: Sure thing.
2: Fishing license?
1: I think you're catching on.
2: I see what you did there.
1: You can also fax and photo at Jackpot, Lotto, and Smoke. 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

0: The federal compensation program still expected to wrap up by October. Prime Minister Mark Carney calls raising the pride flag a symbol of belonging and an act of vigilance. He and politicians from both sides of the aisle hoisted the flag today on Parliament Hill. The organization that represents Canada's Inuit says a government program to subsidize high food costs in the north isn't working. ITK President Natan Obed says the Nutrition North program has failed and should be scrapped. It'll cost $1.74 million to clean up an abandoned fish sauce plant that's been tormenting a rural Newfoundland village with its stench. The mayor of St. Mary says work should begin at the end of this month. The building contains more than 100 barrels of oozing, fermenting fish sauce. From the Canadian Press, I'm Jason White.
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1: For Dawson, Mayo, Pelly, Carmax, Faro, and Ross River today, cloudy in Dawson and Mayo with a mix of sun and cloud elsewhere, a slight chance of showers region-wide with a risk of thunderstorms and a high of 21. Tonight, cloudy conditions region-wide with a slight chance of showers, a risk of thunderstorms and a low of 6 degrees. And tomorrow, showers in Ross River and Faro with cloudy conditions elsewhere and a slight chance of showers, a risk of thunderstorms and a high of 19. For Watson Lake today, cloudy with a slight chance of showers, risk of thunderstorm this afternoon, and a high of 21. Tonight, partly cloudy with a slight chance of showers, a risk of thunderstorms, and a low of 10 degrees. And tomorrow, cloudy with a good chance of showers in the afternoon, and a high of 18. For Whitehorse, Teslin, Atlin, Haines Junction, and the KLR today, sunny conditions changing to a mix of sun and cloud in Whitehorse and Atlin. A mix of sun and cloud region-wide by the afternoon with a slight chance of showers and a risk of thunderstorms, a high of 21 degrees. Tonight, cloudy conditions region-wide with a chance of showers and a risk of thunderstorms, a low of 5 degrees. And tomorrow, a mix of sun and cloud in Atlin, Teslin, and Whitehorse. A slight chance of showers in Whitehorse. Sunny in Haines Junction and the KLR with a high of 21. Taking another look across the territory at current conditions, Old Crow is 5 degrees, mostly cloudy and 16 in Dawson. Mayo is mostly cloudy and 19. They've got a light rain shower and 15 degrees in Faro. CarMax is still the warm spot, 21 degrees, mostly cloudy and 13 in Beaver Creek. Burwash is partly cloudy and 11 degrees, 18 degrees in Haines Junction, mostly cloudy and 15 in Teslin and in Watson Lake. Inuvik, a light snow shower and 2 degrees. And back here at the Whitehorse Airport, mostly cloudy and 18. It's Addison Rae, Tame Impala, and Tate McRae. 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

playing rock and roll from coast to coast. It's the Rock and Roll House Party, brought to you by Whiskey Jack's in the Porter Creek Mall. 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

0: 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The Rush just after 2:30 p.m. on the clock. Another excellent day out there. It feels warmer than this temperature says. We are the warm spot of the territory. 20 degrees, mostly cloudy at the White Horse Airport. Just an overall excellent day out there. You're rolling with RP, Ryan Peugeot on the MDG, the Midday Grind. 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I got Preston, Pablo, and Banks and Ranks. It's Flowers Need Rain. 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

0: CKRW 96.1 The Rush. Ryan Peugeot with you here on the Midday Grind. Just after 2:45 p.m. on the clock. And hey, the weather is excellent, as I mentioned earlier. Summer in Whitehorse is officially here. And so is a Yukon tradition. Music Yukon's Arts in the Park is back for the 30th anniversary season. From June 1st to July 10th, LePage Park comes alive with the very best of Northern talent. 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And don't miss the extra Wednesday evening sets at 5 p.m. It is 30 years of community art and music in the park, in the heart of downtown Whitehorse. Music in the park. You know it's arts in the park. It's music in the heart. Everything rhymes out here today. In downtown Whitehorse, LePage Park, 3rd Avenue and Wood Street. You can find the full lineup at musicyukon.com/artsinthepark. That is a wrap for today's edition of the Midday Grind. Do not forget, right at this time tomorrow, you'll have a fresh chance to win two free crafted sodas or refreshers from this new summer drink menu, courtesy of your local Whitehorse McDonald's. That'll be your Wednesday 2:45 refresher, and that is with myself and the one and only Faith Starr. So stay tuned for that, and stay tuned for the Rush Ride Home. Faith is up next. Until then, look at that. We're going to send you back to the early 2000s with some Avril. It's Complicated on 96.1 The Rush.
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lucky. I guess I could have just said we're Yukoners. 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
5: From the National Newsroom of the Canadian Press, I'm Jason White. An Ontario police officer has been killed in the line of duty. Ontario Provincial Police say Constable Tarun Valley was seriously injured during an investigation near the town of Hearst in northern Ontario.

0: Deputy Chief Nick Milinovich says the accused was a certified commercial pilot, but did not have the necessary license when he was promoted to captain.
1: This investigation and the details surrounding it read like a movie script. It was a complex fraud and forgery investigation.
0: The accused retired last year. Air Canada says safety was never compromised as pilots undergo regular mandatory training, and an audit of the airline's other pilots found no issues. The Supreme Court's top judge says artificial intelligence is both promising and problematic for Canada's courtrooms. Chief Justice Richard Wagner told his annual news conference today, new technologies require the courts to adapt quickly and thoughtfully.
2: That adaptation requires investment and time. And it is necessary, again, if we want to maintain public trust in the justice system.
0: He also says distinguishing fact from fiction has become more difficult and even more important. Parliamentarians from both sides of the aisle raised the pride flag today in Ottawa. Prime Minister Mark Carney says safety for those attending pride festivities this year is paramount.
3: Our government is determined that everyone who wants to celebrate pride can do so safely. In the last budget, we committed ongoing stable funding to ensure that safe pride parades across the country.
0: Carney calls hoisting the pride flag an act of vigilance as the rights of LGBTQ plus people around the world are backsliding. A new study led by a BC researcher used ancient squirrel droppings from the Yukon to identify a range of ancient plant and animal life, including woolly mammoths. Tyler Murchie says once he added fluid to release the DNA, the ancient pellets were just as fragrant as they were 700,000 years ago.
4: Turns out in some cases, DNA can be quite resistant to degradation. And when you combine that with being frozen perpetually for all this time, you can have some really amazing preservation of these biomolecules.
0: The peer-reviewed studies published in the journal Nature Communications. This is the Canadian Press. In sports, tennis legend Serena Williams has made a winning return to the courts with Canadian star Victoria Mboko at her side. They beat third-seeded duo Nicole Melikar-Martinez and Aaron Routliff in first-round doubles action at Queen's Club. Jaden Nelson will replace injured midfielder Marcelo Flores on Canada's roster at the FIFA World Cup. Nelson calls it a dream come true.
5: With surviving cancer and everything, it's a big deal, you know. It hasn't hit me yet.
0: Canada opens the tournament Friday against Bosnia-Herzegovina in Toronto. The Toronto Blue Jays look to even up their three-game series tonight with the visiting Philadelphia Phillies. Toronto pitcher Dylan Cease is set to make his first start since May 24th as he returns from a hamstring injury. And Game 4 of the Stanley Cup Final goes tonight in Las Vegas. The Golden Knights lead the Carolina Hurricanes 2-1 in the best-of-seven series. The series returns to Raleigh, North Carolina on Thursday. From the Canadian Press, I'm Jason White.
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6: Partly cloudy and 20 degrees in downtown Whitehorse. 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For Dawson, Mayo, Pelly, CarMax, Farrow, and Ross River today. Cloudy for Dawson and in Mayo. Mix of sun and cloud for the rest of the region with a slight chance of showers and risk of thunderstorms. High of 21. Cloudy tonight, region-wide, slight chance of showers and risk of thunderstorms with a low of 6. And tomorrow, showers for Ross River and for Farrow. Cloudy conditions elsewhere with a slight chance of showers and risk of thunderstorms and a high of 19 degrees. For Watson Lake today, cloudy, slight chance of showers, risk of thunderstorm this afternoon and a high of 21. Partly cloudy tonight with a slight chance of showers, risk of thunderstorms continue, a low of 10. And tomorrow, cloudy with a good chance of afternoon showers and a high of 18. For Whitehorse, Teslin, Atlin, Haines Junction, and the KLR today, sunny region-wide, with a slight chance of showers and risk of thunderstorms and a high of 21. Cloudy tonight with a chance of showers and risk of thunderstorms and a low of 5. And tomorrow, mix of sun and cloud for Atlin, Teslin, and Whitehorse. Slight chance of showers and a high of 21 degrees.

across the territory right now, we got Old Crow at 6, Dawson and Mayo at 18, Faro and Carmax at 16, Beaver Creek mostly cloudy 15, Burwash mostly cloudy in 13, Haines Junction at 20, Teslin cloudy in 17, same with Watson Lake, Inuvik light snow shower in 3 degrees, and at the Whitehorse Airport mostly cloudy and 20. Hi, hello, happy Tuesday. Hope you're doing well, hanging out with Faith Star on your ride home until 8 tonight. Let's get this party started with David Guetta and Huntrix. It's Golden on the Rush.

0: 96.1, The Rush, one of my lucky numbers on the Billboard Hot 100 at the moment. At number 13, Olivia Rodrigo with Drop Dead. Ironically, a very pleasant song title lyrically. Sorry, a pleasant song, despite the intense title. That's what I meant to say. Either way, I do love it. Another beauty June day in the Yukon, and you're hanging out with Faith Star in your 3 o'clock music hour, which is brought to you by Hurlburt Enterprises. Hurlburt's been serving Yukoners throughout the territory since the 1980s. From the smallest off-grid homes to farms of any size, they stock products for a range of clients with everything from skid steer attachments to fencing, farm supplies, and irrigation systems. Find more info on hurlburt.ca today. We got lots of fun stuff planned for your Tuesday drive home. Keep an ear out later this hour for Bruce's dad joke of the day. That's your chance to win a wicked Father's Day gift from White Horse Home Hardware. More on that later. Also, we got Trader Time coming up at 3:30, of course, and we're going to get that started and a few chirps of a canary bird today, because I am wearing a very bright yellow shirt and I am channeling my inner Tweety Bird. It's time to get cute with your Humane Society Pet Report, brought to you by the feed store Pet Junction.
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0: 106.1 The Rush. It's 3:30, hanging out with Faith Star on your Rush ride home, and we're going to get right into trader time. 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
7: Happy Tuesday, Trader Time. I have all sorts of goodies for sale for hikers and campers. I have a backpack frame for $75. I have a water bladder, 2.5 liters. It's new. It's never been used. $15. A child-sized sleeping bag, never used. $20. For the gardeners, I have some garden edging blocks, the kind that you stomp in. They come in three sets of six. They've never been used. They retail for $25 a set. I'm asking $15 a set. And again, I have three sets of six. I have an Easy Bake oven that is still in its packaging in its box, although the box was opened. It's a collector's item circa early 2000s. I'm asking $50 for that. I have an old beaver pelt, which has some holes in the back. But it'd be good for crafts and stuff like that. I'm asking $50. I have a wrought iron banister, which is 3 feet tall and 9 feet long. There is a little bit of rust on it, but nothing some trim clad couldn't fix. I'm asking $50 for that. And also, even though it is summer, I'm have a snowmobile utility sleigh, which is like a skimmer that's bolted onto a frame with the snowmobile skis underneath it. And I'm asking $75 for that. And the phone number is 633-4379. And it is a landline, so please, no texts. Thank you.
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0: That's it for Trader Time voicemails today. If you'd rather text Trader Time instead of call, just text 867-667-7891 with the words Trader Time and your listing. A few messages left in our text box for Trader Time today. The first one says, I have four summer tiles for sale, bought from Cal Tire. Please call 867-335-0455 for more information. That's four summer tires from Cal Tire, 335-0455. Next message says, yard sale, craft sale, June 13th from 10 a.m. to 2 p.m. 152-986 Range Road, the Northland Trailer Park. Tons of ladies' clothes, medium to extra large. Shoes, size 7. Some winter gear, household items, etc. Cash and card accepted. That's this Saturday, June 13th, 10 a.m. to 2 p.m. And last one says, we are having a yard sale at 409 Low Street downtown this Saturday, June 13th, from 9:30 a.m. to 2 p.m., canceled if raining. Thank you. 409 Low Street downtown this Saturday from 9:30 a.m. to 2 p.m. If you need any more information from the listings you heard today, please call or text me at 867-667-7891. That's it for Trader Time today on The Rush.
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When I'm not helping folks out at the store, I'm practicing my stand-up. 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I'm a riot, and so is this, your dad joke of the day. 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

0: Troye Sivan in Love with I'm So Tired on 96.1 The Rush, absolutely speaking my truth. Your girl is sleepy today, but that's okay. I'm fighting it hard with an electrolyte drink, has some energy boosting things in it, supposedly. And also laughing with you at Bruce's dad joke of the day, which you heard not too long ago. If you have yet to text the word dad within the last hour to 867-667-7891, go ahead, do that right now for your chance to win a Milwaukee M18 cordless toolkit from Whitehorse Home Hardware. 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So go ahead, do your worst, but also try to keep it radio friendly as much as you can. Hovering around 4 on your rush ride home with Faith Star. 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
0: Lots of things have changed since 1969. But one thing hasn't. Broadcasting from Whitehorse, Yukon, we're CKRW, 96.1 The Rush, at 96.1 in Whitehorse, and 98.7 in the communities.

0: handle this volume of water, and the water just had nowhere else to go but into the town.
1: He estimates his town has received about 190 millimeters of rain since the weekend. It'll cost $1.74 million to clean up an abandoned fish sauce plant that has been tormenting a rural Newfoundland village with its stench. The mayor of St. Mary says the work should begin at the end of this month. The building's been abandoned for about two decades and contains 110 oozing barrels of fermenting fish sauce. This is the Canadian Press. In sports, puck drop in Las Vegas tonight for Game 4 of the Stanley Cup Final. All three games of the series so far have been decided by one goal. The last two have gone to overtime. The Toronto Blue Jays hope to even up their three-game series tonight with the visiting Philadelphia Phillies. Philadelphia won last night's opener 5-2. Jaden Nelson will replace injured midfielder Marcelo Flores on Canada's roster at this week's FIFA World Cup. Teammate Liam Miller says Nelson is a skilled player.
2: Jaden's been great. Like, every game he's played in since he's come in, all the training sessions, like, he's been really sharp, like, you know, and he deserves it.
1: Nelson was one of three cuts who remained with the men's national team after the initial 26-man roster was announced. And Edmonton running back Justin Rankin, Montreal defensive back Robert Kennedy III, and Winnipeg defensive lineman Jake Ceresna have been named the CFL's Players of the Week. From the Canadian Press, I'm Jason White.
3: Partly cloudy and 20 degrees in downtown Whitehorse. Here is the rest of your rush weather provided by Environment Canada. For Dawson, Mayo, Pelly, CarMax, Faro, and Ross River today. Cloudy for Dawson and in Mayo. Mix of sun and cloud for the rest of the region with a slight chance of showers and risk of thunderstorms. High of 21. Cloudy tonight, region-wide, slight chance of showers and risk of thunderstorms with a low of 6. And tomorrow, showers for Ross River and for Faro. Cloudy conditions elsewhere with a slight chance of showers and risk of thunderstorms and a high of 19 degrees. For Watson Lake today, cloudy, slight chance of showers, risk of thunderstorm this afternoon and a high of 21. Partly cloudy tonight with a slight chance of showers, risk of thunderstorms continue, a low of 10. And tomorrow, cloudy with a good chance of afternoon showers and a high of 18. For Whitehorse, Tesla, Atlin, Haines Junction, and the KLR today, sunny region-wide, with a slight chance of showers and risk of thunderstorms and a high of 21. Cloudy tonight with a chance of showers and risk of thunderstorms and a low of 5. And tomorrow, mix of sun and cloud for Atlin, Teslin, and Whitehorse. Slight chance of showers and a high of 21 degrees. Across the territory right now, we got Old Crow at 6, Dawson and Mayo at 18, Faro and CarMax at 16, Beaver Creek mostly cloudy 15, Burwash mostly cloudy in 13, Haines Junction at 20, Teslin cloudy in 17, same with Watson Lake, Inuvik light snow shower in 3 degrees, and at the Whitehorse Airport mostly cloudy and 20.
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0: UConn's hit station, 96.1, The Rush, Calvin Harris with Summer. Lots of clouds in the capital city at the moment. However, summer temps, summer vibes are still here, and I am a happy girl. You're hanging out with Faith Star in your 4 o'clock music hour on your ride home, which is brought to you by KFC Whitehorse. Are you a fan of KFC's popcorn chicken or their hot wings? 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That is definitely what I would go for. You can call ahead for pickup at 668-5900. Coming up, lots to get to. We have your afternoon road report into your Tuesday double shot, which is very 90s coded, so I hope you're ready for that. That's coming up in a bit, but right now it's Hikes and Bikes on 96.1 The Rush.
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2: The views from Mount Hinton are some of the best in the Yukon, with rugged Rocky Mountains to the north and northeast, and the rolling hills towards Mayo Lake to the south. The route is straightforward, following along exploration roads nearly to the top of the mountain. Access to the hike is a long approach on the back roads from Keno City, almost 11 kilometers one way, requiring a 4x4 vehicle with decent clearance.
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1: 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And we're done. 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No instructions necessary.

0: 96.1 The Rush. Miles Smith and Niall Horan telling you to drive safe, which is exactly what I'm about. Take a look at the Yukon highways and roads in just a second. And after that, get ready if you grew up in the, let's say, late 80s, early 90s. This double shot is definitely for you. Two back-to-back songs will play by the exact same musical act. If you think you know who it is today, once those songs start, please call or text me at 867-667-7891. If you get the answer right first, you will qualify for the grand prize draw, which is on Friday. You could win two free extra value meal coupons from Whitehorse McDonald's. And last week, I did throw in an extra incentive, two free refreshers from the McCafe menu, and there's a good chance I'm going to do that again this week. So if you want to be treated like a VIP from Whitehorse McDonald's, listen to the double shot coming up real soon. But right now, buckle your seatbelt, make sure you are driving safely, and that you're giving cyclists plenty of space to do their thing. Road Report's next on The Rush.
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0: 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A friendly reminder that summer is here and the roads are busy. 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Whitehorse advisories. The city is completing asphalt overlay work on 4th Avenue between Ogilvy and 2nd as part of ongoing road maintenance efforts. Traffic disruptions can be expected, including single lane closures and reduced speeds. Residents and road users are asked to drive with caution, obey posted signs, and follow directions from on-site crews. In the Hillcrest area, Roundel Road is closed between Summit Road and Sunset Drive North for utility work and grading. Summit Road is closed between Roundel Road and Hillcrest Drive until Friday, June 12th, while crews prepare for road resurfacing. Other advisories in place. Due to extreme rutted conditions, there are travel advisories in effect for Upper Bonanza Road, Hunker Road, Sulphur Road, and Dominion Road in Dawson. Travel currently not recommended. Traffic alert on Highway 4, the Robert Campbell Highway at Marker 350 near Ross River. Narrow shoulder, no passing, rough road, weight restriction in place. And a traffic hazard on Highway 1, the Alaska Highway, in both directions near Marker 1324 between Jake's Corner and Little Teslin Lake. Loose gravel and speed reduction in effect. Construction is active across the territory and all construction zones follow speed restrictions, posted signs, and pilot vehicles. When you see the cones, ease off the gas. Slowing down in a construction zone helps keep workers, drivers, and everyone on the road safe. Bridge maintenance operations on Dominion Road in both directions at Dominion Creek Bridge. Be prepared to stop. And road construction on Highway 2, the North Klondike Highway, in both directions from Marker 224 to 230, and again from Marker 250 to 260. Be prepared to stop equipment and persons. Expect traffic delays with extremely dusty conditions. No passing, rough road, speed restriction, and temp traffic signals. The North Canal Road is open to local traffic. Please be aware that road conditions remain challenging and drivers should proceed with caution. The Top of the World Highway border crossing is now open, so is the George Black Ferry, and the Pelly Barge in Ross River is now open for the season. For more information on ferry service and road conditions, visit 511yukon.ca and follow Yukon Highways and Public Works on Facebook.
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0: Oh no. Okay, so in order to honor the 90s double shot theme today, I had decided to look up 90s lingo that would mean a great song, a great track. And then here's what Google gave me. Dabomb.com, bangin', which is, I still say that now. Fresh, funky, fly, tight, T-I-T-E. Remember that one? And jam. That's a classic go-to. This is my jam, which again, I still say. You just heard your Tuesday double shot brought to you by White Horse McDonald's. Two back-to-back songs by MC Hammer today. Yep. On this day, June 9th in 1990, MC Hammer's Please Hammer, Don't Hurt 'Em becomes the second rap album to reach number one in America. Licensed Ill from the Beastie Boys happened to be the first. For those that don't know, perhaps you're a bit too young, that's all good. This was so iconic for so many reasons, mainly because the breakout hit You Can't Touch This gets the rapper on MTV with a music video that shows off his high energy hammer dancing, including his signature move. Look it up. It is just something. It's great. The party vibe becomes the basis for his live appearances, where dozens of dancers and hype men join him on stage. I grew up as a competitive dancer. We took numerous hip-hop classes and learned a lot of our moves from the MC Hammer music videos. We'll never not be a legend. I did have a suspicion this was how today's double shot was going to play out. So we do have a qualifier. Sam guessed MC Hammer on the very first song, but Sam, you are the only one that did. Too Legit to Quit was a tricky one because we have never played it on The Rush until now. But once we played You Can't Touch This, woo, the texts and the calls started popping off. But Sam, you knew your stuff, so congratulations. You are in the draw for Friday. We'll find out then if you're the winner of those two free extra value meal coupons from White Horse McDonald's. Amazing job. It's now time to see what's going on in the city of White Horse.
1: Time for What's Going On in the City, brought to you by the city of White Horse.
0: Share your thoughts as the city plans for the future of Gray Mountain Cemetery. 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A new elevator is being installed at City Hall to improve access to council chambers. 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

0: 96.1, The Rush, 5 o'clock on your ride home with Faith Starr. I got your Canadian press news and sports coming up next, brought to you by the Yukon Inn.
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2: 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Lounge in comfortable leather chairs. Sip a cocktail and catch up on the news and sports. Or catch up with family and friends. And if a more intimate dinner is on the menu, the fireweed cabin's welcoming.